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29: All right, guys, we're back. It's JoJo on the radio. This is the iHeart Radio Countdown. Bailey Littrell hanging out. Brian Littrell of Backstreet Boys hanging out as well. His father. Hey, Bailey, goals for the remainder of 2026 and into 2027. What are you trying to achieve here?
30: I would love to get another single or two out. And I would love to have this record wrapped and ready for top of 2027.
29: Nice.
30: That would be my goal. And then, you know, club tour. Would love that.
29: Man, what's left to do on the album? Is it all recorded at the moment as we speak, or still have some?
30: I think every song but one. So we have one more song that we have to button up with, and then officially we'll probably be done unless, you know, we go back and do some harmonies and more stuff to add to what we have. Yeah. Yeah. But otherwise, we're right there, so it's so exciting.
29: You record at the studio at the house, or where do you guys record at?
30: A little bit everywhere. So we had Vegas for So Be It and a couple other tracks, and then now, home studio. Mm-hmm. Mom and Dad's crib.
31: Mom and Dad's crib.
30: Yeah. I like to camp out a lot there.
31: Did you say Nashville, too?
30: Nashville.
31: He's cut in Vegas, Nashville, and Georgia.
29: Yeah. So top of the year, kind of that's the target, you know?
30: That would be the dream right there.
29: Yeah. All right, look out for this new album coming up. We think. Subject to change. We know how that goes. Top of the year. Bailey Littrell, Brian Littrell hanging out on with the countdown. Let's do it. This is song number 3.
1: Olivia Rodrigo, Drop Dead.

0: That was song number two this week on the iHeartRadio Countdown. What up? It's JoJo on the radio. Bailey Littrell is right there. Brian Littrell, he's right there. A question for both you guys. I'll start with Bailey, of course. Bailey, message to your fans.
1: I owe you guys everything. I love you all so much, and just thank you for sticking with me. And, you know, through all the ups and downs, and to the new fans, thank you for jumping on this train, because I promise I will not let you down.
2: Toot toot.
0: Yeah. Love that. Brian, you wanna throw a message to the PSB fandom?
2: Jeez.
0: And to the Bailey's fandom as well, you know?
2: Well, I mean, just thank you. Thank you for the ride. Thank you for the journey. It's such a blessing to be able to do something that we love and we're passionate about and be supported in that process. It's great. And being a musician, as hard as it is, it's a lot of dang fun to bring all walks of life together and happy times. So yeah, I mean, the fans are who make you who you are, really. And yeah, we always talk about this. It's not a sprint. It's a marathon.
0: Amen.
2: And, seriously. You know, you got to keep pushing, keep treading water. I always tell my guys, keep treading water, because things come back around and the fans make that happen. So we're very gracious of it.
0: All right. Once again, that is Bailey Littrell and Brian Littrell on with the countdown. Let's go. This is song number one.
3: Bruno Mars, Risk It All.

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1: Cat Amp.
0: Hope you're feeling that. What up, it's JoJo on the radio. That's Bailey Littrell and Brian Littrell. A quick recap, So Be It is out now. Album, we're looking at an album, Bailey, you said top of 2027.
2: Yes.
0: If things go according to plan. Because we've been through that so many times. It's going to be top of the year. Wait, it's going to be sooner. It's going to be later. Like, so.
2: But, wait, top of 2028. What's going on?
0: Not going to happen. It's going to be 2027. Wait, I can feel it. What else do people need to know, Bailey Littrell, about Bailey Littrell?
2: I am a young, happy but yet tormented artist trying to make his way in this business. And I am doing this because I love it, but I'm also doing this because this is the one thing that keeps me going.
0: Right.
2: I feel like I've been through a lot of stuff in my life, and not just, related to, my dad's fame or different things. I've seen a lot, and, I want to be a voice and a message for people out there that have seen a lot themselves and been through a lot. So I think my not only purpose is to do this, but it's to let people know who listen to my music going forward that you're enough. No one can tell you what you do and do not deserve. And the sky's the limit. You've got someone here that's going to relay that message. And you got a song for the dark times, you got a song for the happy times, and you got everything in between. So I'll be the soundtrack to anyone's life willingly, and I would love that.
0: That is powerful, man. I mean, seriously. When you hear your son, when you have a kid, I always, like Sophie, she's 18 now. I think of her in some ways always that little baby. Probably do the same thing, Brian.
1: Yeah.
0: To hear this, this baby that's now, 23, you said?
1: Yeah.
0: That's just special.
1: Special. Yeah. How do you follow that up? I mean, he's so well diverse. He's very educated. He knows what he wants. He's just got to reach out and grab it. And that's what parents do. Here to support him and continue to push him. So I couldn't be more proud.
0: Love it. Bailey, final question. Backstreet or NSYNC?
2: Oh, man.
0: Don't answer that. We know the answer. Thank you guys so much for hanging out.
2: Thank you so much.
0: Of course, at the end of every interview, fist bump to make it official. Bailey, give him a
1: boom, boom.
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3: All right, guys, we back. 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Khalid teamed up with Anyo Soap, who was the speaking voice of Jinu in K-pop Demon Hunters, although he did sing a little bit in the movie, and his voice is amazing. This is something.

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1: Oh, there we go. Hey! What's up, you guys?
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0: You guys having fun?
1: Yeah.
0: Good so far?
2: Yeah.
0: No, yeah. Are you guys having fun too? Hey, what is the biggest pinch me moment you've had so far as a performer?
3: 활동하면서 이게 정말 현실인가 싶었던 놀란 순간이 언제였나요?
1: I would say the last time we were here, we did our At Heart experience, and when we sang Dot Dot Dot and You Me, everyone was like, "Oh, singing the song back to us." So that would be my pinch me moment.
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It's Javy Ferreira. Happy Monday. Well, I mean, all right, maybe not so much happy Monday, but, you know, hey, it's Monday. We made it through the weekend. 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

All right, yeah, the $1,000 fill-up is done, but now we're up in the ante a little bit. 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Your next chance coming up after 9 with The Joe Show.

93.3 FLZ, Tampa Bay's number one and only hit music channel. It's JB Furry. If you think you're having a bad day, it could be worse. It could be me. Got a crack in my windshield Thursday night. Had it scheduled for replacement on Saturday morning. Turns out the replacement windshield, yep, had a crack.

Bruno, if you did risk it all, why are you single now? It's 93.3 FLZ, Tampa Bay's number one and only hit music channel. JB Ferrer, this is a guy that also said he'd catch a grenade for you, too. And if we ever watch the Jersey Shore, we know how...

93.3 FLZ. It's Tampa Bay's number one and only hit music channel. What up? It's JB Ferrari. How about you, Zara Larson, Cardi B, $1,000 in Vegas? It could happen, yeah. We're going to send you out there to our iHeartRadio Music Festival. 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

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I'm JB Ferreira with the new Spider-Man movie dropping. A guy in Washington, D.C. was on his way home from an early morning screening dressed up as Spider-Man on a unicycle. Weird. He ended up stopping a sexual assault around 4:30 in the morning. First off, movie theaters are open at 4:30 in the morning. Like, for real?

Ariana Grande, Hate That I Made You Love Me. It's 93.3 FLZ, Tampa Bay's number one and only hit music channel. It's Jimmy Fair. I just really wish people would stop talking about this girl's weight loss. Like, the former comedian turned talk show host Bill Maher started taking jabs at her during an opening monologue of his show on Friday night. First off, Bill Maher ain't been relevant since I think Reagan was president, so he needs to just STFU.

I don't know why anybody would want to be driving a Yukon right now with these gas prices. It's 93.3 FLZ. Tampa Bay's number one and only hit music channel. And I'm JB Ferrer. I mean, come on now. One day it's like $3.99. Then it's like they tease you. It's $3.68. Next thing, it's back up to $3.82. Like, come on, make up your damn minds here, people. I'm a

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It's JB Ferrer. If you were the gentleman in Soho on Saturday night wearing the throwback Eagles jersey, first off, buy a Bucks jersey. Second off, I saw you get ghosted at the bar, bro. Yeah. It, from start to finish, you saw it happening. You should definitely call into the Joe Show later on this morning. They're going to want to hear from you.

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JB Furrett, check it out. 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

It's 93.3 FLZ, Tampa Bay's number one and only hit music channel. JB Ferrer, you know, if I could come back reincarnated as any animal, it might have to be a penguin. I think they lead pretty dope lives. Also, fun fact, penguins don't have nipples. You might not necessarily need to know that right now, but there'll be a time when you're on Jeopardy.

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What up, Shaby Ferrer? She's going to be in Vegas for iHeartRadio Music Festival. Never know who's going to end up on stage with who at these shows. Like, 1 minute, Zara Larsson can be on stage. Cardi B comes out and says, hey, let's do one. And then Benson Boone out of nowhere. Next thing you know, a riser comes up and Major Lazer's there. You could be there to witness what could or could not happen. I don't know. And we're going to throw in $1,000 to 9, 1, and 5. Those are the hours that you're going to get a chance to win.

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YouTube tries hard AF to get you to switch over to a no-ad subscription. 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I'm JB Ferrer. 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

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JB Furry, it is not a stapler. 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You, Harry Styles, New York City. 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

Ah, look at it this way. We're like, what, 5 days away from the weekend? It's 93.3 FLZ. Tampa Bay's number one and only in music. Chad, what's Chevy for a hey? It's Monday. You got to do what you got to do to be positive, right? I know.

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It's JB Fair. Good morning, sunshines, or good night if you went on a bender. Hey, New Gracie Abrams, it's Hit the Wall.

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It's 93.3 FLZ, by the way. 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I'm Jamie Ferrer. When you get there, you take that $1,000 that you could win with us. You go to the roulette table. You put it on black anything. Just cause. Maybe you win, maybe you don't. But at least you're going to get to experience the biggest concert of the year, our iHeartRadio Music Festival. Zara Larsson, Cardi B, Benson Boone, a ton more going to be there. You could be as well. 9 a.m., your first

0: You make a decision, you second guess that decision. You go, all right, am I wrong for what I said? Well, you get to call us and we get to figure it out together. It's Am I the A-Hole? Live on the Joe Show. 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Hi, Jesse.
1: Hi.
0: Jesse, you and your husband, kind of not in a good place. I mean, you guys are fine, but he's mad because of what? Fantasy football? Do I have that right?
1: Yeah, it's because of fantasy football, but we normally host it. But it's who he wants to host it with that I just am not comfortable with.
0: But what do you mean?
1: Well, okay, so we host it every year because he has this beautiful renovated man cave, and I love that for him.
0: Nice.
1: The concern, though, is that he wants to do it on a weekend, which normally we wouldn't do it on a weekend. And it just puts so much work on me. And then on top of that, he wants to have it with his coworkers. And I just feel like friends, okay, family even better, but just coworkers, I don't want them at our house. I just don't. So we're having issues because of it. I mean, like you said, it's not the biggest deal ever, but I just don't want it. And he's frustrated with me about it, so I don't know. Am I the a-hole?
0: Tell me if I'm wrong on this question, but 800-409-9393, essentially, and tell me if I'm wrong on this, you don't want coworkers at your house. You don't want his coworkers at your house, right?
1: No, not the coworkers.
0: All right, 800-409-9393. Is Jesse in the wrong for saying that? I mean, I already have my opinion.
2: I have a question. Jesse, have you had your coworkers over at your house?
1: No, I don't do coworkers.
3: Oh, you sound like me. House. I don't want nobody at my house. That's why I'm like, it's okay. Go to a shared space or go to a public space where you can, you know, sit at a bar, have a couple of drinks, have it there. Don't bring the coworkers over because now I got to tell them to leave.
0: She sounds like Jules as well. Jules always says he doesn't fraternize with coworkers. But
1: nope.
0: I'm looking at someone who I feel like, you know, she's the queen of everyone's invited to the party. When you were younger, did your parents make you invite everyone in your class to your birthday parties?
2: Or were you the one that was not invited?
0: Like, if you had a birthday party, did you have to invite everyone?
2: I mean, I wanted to invite everyone.
0: Yeah.
2: So, yeah, the whole, like, neighborhood would come over.
0: Uh-huh.
2: I think, Jesse, you should. He's probably so proud of his man cave and, you know, like... We work together, yes, right here in the studio, but we're all friends,
0: and
2: too.
0: That is an entirely different situation.
3: Yeah, yeah, yeah. You're not inviting anybody else on the floor out of your house.
0: And I'm going to name names of people we work with, and let's see if they get an invitation. Hey, we have a fantasy football thingy. I'm going to try it this year. I haven't done it since I was in high school. What if Flip went to you and said, hey, we need a place. Could we do your place?
2: I'd say okay.
0: No,
3: everybody in that league.
0: That's crazy.
2: I had one of my friends. People? I had like a big wedding, a bridal shower at my house. Like I was a maid of honor in my friend's wedding, and she's like, "Can we do the bridal shower?" I didn't know any of her family. I was like, "Come on over."
0: Wow.
2: Yeah, I like rearranged the living room. It was fun. It was a good time. I say let the coworkers come over.
0: Ayo, my man.
4: Ayo, my man. I was calling before you even mentioned my name, and I want to tell her you are not an a-hole. You need to tell him. Your coworkers are not your friends.
1: I agree.
4: I mean,
1: thank you.
4: No, actually, you said period, but your coworkers are your friends.
2: No, the people. Let me stop.
0: Yeah, but you know that's entirely different.
2: Yeah, that's different.
0: Like I've known They're Ashley since I was in college.
2: The people in the studio were not coworkers, right?
4: I know. I just, you know me. I got to talk that crap, but no, she needed to tell her husband. I know you want to play the fantasy football, but your coworkers are not your friends. If you get fired, they won't even talk to you tomorrow. They be trying to take your position. We're going to do this the way we've been doing it. And don't feel bad. I believe coworkers are not your friends. I do not fraternize with my coworkers.
2: You're right.
0: You just brought up something, and now I have a question for Katie. Katie, when you were let go last year, do you remember who didn't reach out to you?
2: Yeah.
0: Do you consider them now, like, not friends?
2: But they were never my friend before.
3: Okay.
2: They were a coworker.
0: If they were a part of the fantasy football, would they be allowed to come over?
2: Ooh. Mm. Dang. I would say yes. I'm a sucker.
3: Dang.
0: Fine. Ashley, we got to get that list.
3: You let me know, and I'm going to do just my due diligence and check.
0: All right. Thank you, Jules. Jessica, you say, listen, it's her place, so she has a right to say you cannot bring them over. But at the same time, too, though, Jessica, it is Jesse's husband's place, too, right? Doesn't that contradict?
5: Understandable. Though I feel like if one person in the party does have a objection to something, then I think it should be, you know, a compromise that is reached. So if they don't come over for fantasy football, maybe they host it outside of the house. But her comfort and her safety is also important.
0: Hold on 1 second. This is actually,
2: I don't think like safety is a concern. Something. Is
0: well,
2: it,
0: what
2: Jesse?
0: If it is? What if there's a worker who steals?
5: I mean, you never know who's going to steal from your house. You never know who's going to clog your toilet, and then you're stuck with it.
3: You don't want no clogged toilet, Katie Summers. I'm just saying.
2: I am flush with plungers. Flush.
0: Hey, babe, real quick.
6: Yes.
0: Are you listening?
6: Yes, I am, actually.
0: Dang it. Well.
3: Nah, I'm gonna ask you a question.
7: Dang it.
0: Well, I wanted to know. I don't even think I told you about fantasy football, did I?
6: No, but I heard it on the radio.
0: Well, I would like to do a bit where I ask you if people can come over. I'm gonna do a bit. I'm gonna lie right now. Okay, I'm doing a bit, and I'm gonna say that Flip came to me and we need to do it at our place. Are you okay with that?
6: Okay. Wait, are we actually having people over?
0: No, we're not actually having people over. What would you do? What would you do though if I asked that?
6: I'd ask who is on the list. I have restrictions of people who can come over.
8: Name names.
6: No. Absolutely not. I'm not that mean.
0: It's all the people from the sports station.
6: No.
7: Poor Aaron. Names.
6: Not at all.
0: But it's Aaron.
6: What?
0: Aaron's in it.
6: Aaron's always allowed over.
0: Mm-hmm. Katie?
6: Obviously, Katie's
0: Ashley.
6: Over. Yes, and
0: Jed.
6: You're making me name people. Not
3: right, you're getting down to the people that maybe she doesn't want over.
0: Oh. All right, I love you.
6: I love you.
0: Paul, go ahead. You think Jesse is being the a-hole? Jesse's on with us right now.
9: Yeah, you know, listen, okay, I didn't know. I mean, is there an HR department going on at home here? Okay, I mean, these are his friends. You become friends with the people you work with.
7: That is true. Aaron Jacobson is one of our closest friends, Joe, and he's a coworker. I think it depends. If you're inviting coworkers over to your house, typically speaking, you're inviting the ones that you feel comfortable with.
0: I don't like everyone in this fantasy league, though.
7: Well, okay, so how many people are in the league?
0: 16.
7: Mm-hmm. Out of the 16 people, how many of them do you despise and want their ashes to burn in hell?
0: Oh.
3: 14.
0: One. One.
7: Only one.
0: But like, I'd say four of them I don't like.
7: Okay, so that's basically a third of the people that you don't want.
0: Yes.
9: It's a numbers game. Okay.
7: Yeah, it is. It is a numbers game though, Paul. Because
0: by the way, that's good. Yeah. I mean, that's still 11 people.
7: So if I had like a 12 man league, for example, in this fantasy scenario for me, let's just say I wanted to add people who've ever at my house and do a draft party, and my girlfriend was living with me.
0: Obviously, she'd be here. Yeah,
3: that's well, right.
7: Okay, you're right. You're right. But if 10 or 11 of them were good people and the other two were just kind of wasn't a fan of, I would still want to have the party at my place because guess what? I don't have to drive anywhere afterwards. Yep. I can tell them to leave right
0: after
7: the draft party.
0: Bringing people into your home who you don't like.
3: Yeah.
0: My home is my peace.
9: But I mean, I think you've got a relationship with her that she probably knows that you're not going to invite the guy that's, you know, probably registered or something. You know, you're gonna make sure.
3: But what if he's already a part of that group?
7: Yeah. What if he's already registered?
0: Hey, and by the way, we're in radio. You always got to be careful with those guys.
7: Oh yeah,
0: and spouses. Mm-hmm. So you never know.
3: You never know.
0: Yes, Paul. We love you,
7: Paul. Great call, Paul.
0: Jesse, I'm on your side.
1: Thank you.
0: Can you keep us updated on what happens?
1: Yeah, I would love to.
0: All right, beautiful. By the way, fantasy sports are so dumb. I'm so regretting doing this damn thing. I really wish I didn't say yes.
7: You say that now until you win the grand prize.
2: That's right.
7: I love fantasy football.
0: Or I say that now until I don't care about it, and the people who do care about it really start to annoy me.
7: Just like the step challenge.
2: Wait till you get into the group chat for fantasy. Nightmare fuel.
0: Really?
2: Yeah, it's intense. 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
5: First day of school.
6: Yes! Shout out to the babies in the car right now, headed to school for the first day.
5: I feel like everyone's wearing like new clothes or something. Yeah. What's going on? I like it. But real quick, what's up with the polo?
6: Oh, look
7: Why
6: at you.
7: Why don't you like it?
8: I feel like
5: I didn't like it.
6: Whoa. I've never seen that shirt.
7: I have worn this before.
6: Oh, okay.
1: Would you get it, Tommy Bahama?
7: No, I think I got this off the clearance rack at Nordstrom Rack.
1: Looks good.
7: I was so cheap that I went to Nordstrom Rack to the clearance rack.
9: Uh-huh. Nothing wrong with that.
6: Looks like
1: And what are you
6: material.
1: Doing wearing it?
7: Because it's the first day of school. You gotta look
6: good.
7: Get
6: it in every color. Mm-hmm. It looks good.
7: Thank you.
5: Well, hello, ladies.
6: Hello.
10: Hi.
7: Is this new Katie Summers?
10: It is. The first time I've worn it.
5: We're touring the cruise ship.
6: Mm-hmm. Yes, yeah.
5: Margaritaville at sea, going on a cruise. Can't wait for that. Did you build a bunch of Legos?
6: I did. I got a release dropping soon, a video release dropping soon.
5: By the way, with the whole Legos and a cruise and, well, I guess not really Jed's shirt, but you know what? He didn't wear it all summer. We got to catch you up on everything that has happened over the last couple of months if you are waking up for the first time with us, because the kids got to go to school. So we'll do some catch-ups. We've got Left on Red. We still do that on Mondays. As far as prizes go, well, we've got a whole bunch, okay? So the main thing, though, the main thing is Harry Styles' Secret Sound. You know that game? That game that we love? We are giving away a trip to New York City. Harry Styles. Hotel, airfare, tickets, all of that. It's on the 40s. So 640, 740, 840, 940. We've got the most commonly guessed wrong answers. That is on our Instagram. The actual sound is on our Instagram too. And then a hint, because we do have one hint. We ended the show on Friday with a hint.
6: Mm-hmm.
5: You can find that on the Joe Show podcast page. And while you're there, make sure you follow, subscribe, do whatever you got to do. So that's at 640. Let's make this a fantastic 2026-2027 school year.
6: Yes, yes sir.
5: Shall we?
6: Yes, love Mr. Joe.
5: I love it. You think anyone's getting a substitute teacher already on the first day?
7: Oh, that'd be so good.
9: Do you get to watch a movie?
5: If you are like the principal, do you walk in the substitute and say it's the substitute? Or you'd be like, this is your teacher, and then just throw everyone off?

0: Good morning, good morning, good morning. How did you guys sleep last night?
1: Pretty good.
2: Yeah. I slept great.
3: Like the dead.
2: No, I slept good. I slept great. How did you sleep, Joe?
0: Not good at all. Thanks for asking. I wonder if anyone else feels this way. Maybe it is the first day of school. Maybe you got like anxiety about it. Even if you're a parent, like, you know what I mean? Like maybe it's your kid's very first day. Maybe it's the first day of middle school or high school.
2: It was the new night year. Before kindergarten.
0: I could never sleep on the first day. And obviously school isn't the reason why I couldn't sleep. I just think I was so amped up. Mm. And also I kind of screwed up. I stayed up till probably 3 on Saturday. Mm-hmm. And then Alyssa and I have been watching so many movies. And we just get lost in the sauce of these movies. So we were watching a bunch, but then I woke up at like 1. I woke up whenever I texted you guys, noon or 1.
1: On Sunday.
0: And I think I'm not used to that. Yeah. And I just, so this is my question. And Ashley, she'll come in and she'll go, I didn't sleep.
2: Yep.
0: Yeah, I didn't sleep. What do you do when you can't sleep? There's so many different things. Alyssa couldn't sleep either. And she said something to me that she's always the one to go, turn off the TV. I'm trying to go to bed. Can we turn off the TV? At like midnight, she goes, oh, I can't sleep. Do you want to watch something on TV? It's like, kind of.
2: Yeah.
0: Because for some reason, having something on and the noise helps me fall asleep.
2: Really?
3: Same.
2: Oh, I got to be pitch black.
0: But then it didn't help. So then I just went on my phone and I was like, well, what if I like look at things that I don't necessarily want, but I need? Maybe that will make me tired. I did like, what is it called? Monotonous?
1: Yeah. Oh,
2: yeah.
0: I did monotonous shopping.
2: Mm-hmm.
0: Could that be a thing?
2: I think so.
0: Where I'm like,
2: that
0: I don't.
2: Tired.
3: You're like, this is so boring. I'm just gonna go to bed.
0: I don't want shelves, but I need shelves. I'm gonna look at these shelves, and then I got really into the shelves. They make shelves with lights.
2: Did not know that. You just taught me that.
0: And there's a difference between shelves and display cases, mm-hmm. and there's entertainment systems with shelves.
2: Oh, wow.
0: I was looking at a bunch, and then when I look at the shelves and the entertainment systems, I go, you know what? Maybe after I get these, I save up for a TV. So if I do that, I should probably be prepared for my TV. So then I start looking at dimensions of things. And then I realized, did you know that you can like scan your room and it will tell
2: yes,
0: you?
2: Yes, I've done that for a couch. Pretty cool.
0: So then I get out of my bed and I go into my living room. I start scanning my walls.
2: Because I'm like, well, in the morning, let's see.
0: Yeah, I'm like, I wonder if it will fit. And then it's like, well, if I get this, I need to get a TV that can hang on my wall.
2: Mm-hmm.
0: So then I start looking into different things that will hang your TV. Because mm-hmm. I don't hang my TV, I leave it on the stand. So that's what my night was. And then I got 3 Lego sets. So, I mean,
2: that did not make you fall asleep, though. You should have taken a shower.
0: No, I got very excited after that.
2: Exactly.
0: A shower?
2: Yeah, I usually, if I can't fall asleep, I'll take a shower. And it kind of soothes me. And oh, yeah. Like, put me to sleep like a little baby. Yeah.
0: A shower?
2: Yeah.
3: Warm water.
1: Hot mm-hmm. shower, yeah.
2: Yeah.
3: It's like relaxes your body.
2: Does. It relaxes your body. And then I'll go lay down, and 9 times out of 10, I'll fall asleep.
1: Or you could do a contrast shower where I do sometimes hot and then cold.
2: There you. As long as you're in the shower, I'm
0: both
2: telling you.
0: Both of those sound like it's waking me up.
2: No, it's
0: especially
2: not.
0: The cold, because I'm like,
2: yeah.
0: I'm
2: like, but I also do it in the dark, though. I do it in the dark. I don't turn any lights on.
1: What?
2: Yeah, I do it in the dark. I shower in the dark. I mean, we talked about this last week. I love doing everything in the dark.
0: I do that, though, when I wake up. So, no. Like, it's not going to put me to sleep. My body goes, all right, time to wake up.
2: It'll put you to sleep.
0: Huh.
2: Start
0: maybe
2: taking
0: I
2: showers.
0: Need to try it.
1: Or baths.
0: Anyone a warm milk type of person?
2: Hell no.
0: I know, me neither. But do you know people do that?
2: Oh yeah,
3: warm milk.
0: Yeah,
3: warm milk
0: like, and cookies. Can I get a glass of warm milk?
2: Oh,
0: warm milk and cookies.
2: It.
0: Maybe
2: that
0: only
2: just does
0: Santa.
2: Not seem safe.
1: Oh, yeah.
2: I don't know. Warming up milk just doesn't seem safe.
0: Well, it seems like it's yeah. How do you warm up milk and not it be like a curdled grossness?
2: I don't know.
0: It's gonna look like cheese curds from Culver's.
2: Ew. Although I do love Culver's.
0: Wouldn't that happen?
2: Yeah, I don't know.
0: But I don't
2: go
0: know.
2: Go ahead, try some warm milk.
0: No, not at all.
3: Take no, you just put it in the microwave.
0: Is,
3: 1 minute.
0: Is warm milk Katie served at bars
2: milk.
0: In Wisconsin?
2: Katie has some warm milk.
3: Yeah.
2: Yeah, she has.
3: It's very Midwestern. Yes.
0: You have?
3: What?
2: What did it taste
3: at
2: like?
3: At a bar? No.
0: No, not at a
2: Do
0: bar.
2: Do you put anything in it? Like
3: no.
2: sugar?
3: No, no, no. It is very, very soothing.
0: Warm milk.
3: Yes.
2: Like how much of it?
3: Like a mug.
2: You drink it all?
3: Just, yeah, of course.
0: And when it's morgue. When it's... Morn. When it is warm, yes. it's mug. You got to put it in a mug?
3: Yeah, oh, it has to be in a mug.
0: Uh-huh.
3: And you just get all like cozy, and then you put on your sleepy sounds.
1: Sleepy sounds.
0: What's a sleepy sound?
3: Do you want to hear mine?
1: Yes.
2: Let's hear your sleepy sounds.
3: I actually was listening to it on the way to work today.
0: Warning, warning, you may fall asleep once you hear that.

0: drinking more milk while you're doing that show?
1: Yeah. I can't believe, though, that that's your... Can you play that again?
2: Sure thing.
1: This sounds like... This is mine. Is this Katie's right here? Yours sounds like a Subway system.
2: No! We go to the next one. Strong Storm.
3: Oh. Mm.
1: Nothing soothes me like...
3: I like a strong storm. Yeah. Love it.
4: More milk benefits.
0: Easier to digest. It promotes better sleep. Warm milk contains magnesium and amino acids, which help produce serotonin and melatonin and enhance culinary performance. Warm milk dissolves sugar and cocoa powder much faster. I don't know how that has to do. Oh, and it soothes sore throats.
3: Oh, yay.
0: So there you go.
1: Ooh, wait.
3: I'll just have an
1: edible. Hot cocoa.
3: Ooh, hot cocoa. No, the sugar maybe. Have you?
1: I don't know. Now I just realized that that's warm milk, so I guess I've had warm milk.
0: Just do the sleepy time mocktail, man.
1: Okay, man.
3: Yeah, man.
1: Yeah, man. Real bad man.
0: Bumba clot.
1: Hey, real bad man at 6:40. I guess I can't do the accent. But 6:40, Harry Styles. We're going to fly you to New York. And if it's your first day, good morning. Welcome back. We're happy you're back.

0: Welcome back. I've been here, man. I've been here all summer. I don't know why you keep doing that. Well, listen, it's first day for a lot of people. So, hi. Make sure you're streaming us on that free iHeartRadio app whenever you get to work, whenever you get to school, because I know you still have your AirPods in and whatnot. Katie, you weren't with us when we did a, not a homecoming. What did we do? Oh, yeah, like a homecoming pep rally type thing?
1: Yeah, it was a pep rally at Seminole High School. Yeah,
0: they're all fun. Just walking around with AirPods in. They just had AirPods in the whole time. Yeah, it's a, I guess you could do that now. So, don't, you know. Don't act like you don't. Go ahead and stream us. We'll be live on Twitch and YouTube at 7 a.m. as well. We've got What's Your Sign next. Text your name, where you're from, birthday, your sign in 97720. Ashley will shout you out. That's a good way to kick off your morning. Then we've got the Harry Styles Secret Sound Contest. Got hints and whatnot on the podcast. We got the sound on Instagram. And then we will hopefully give away that trip at 640, 640, 740, 840, 940 until we get a winner. Cool?
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0: 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Tomorrow, War of the Roses. Let me just fill you in. You know, we catch cheaters on Tuesdays and Thursdays. I don't want to say too much. You know, will we not catch cheater? You're going to have to find out by listening. What I will say, though, we have to send these out and someone listens that we have, like, legal stuff and whatnot. They don't say too much, but one of the people who did asked an interesting question, and at 7:30, you're going to have to listen tomorrow morning. The person thinks the guy might not even be into his girlfriend at all because he's into guys. And apparently there are moments where this person goes, hey, listen back to that. I think he's gay. Now, is he? I don't know. You're going to have to be an investigator. We're going to have to figure it out all together. So, will we catch a cheater? Maybe, maybe not. Is he even into, does he have a chance of ever being into his significant other? Maybe, maybe not. We'll have to figure it all together then. Cool?
2: Cool.
1: Yes, sir.
0: Sound like a plan?
1: Yes, sir.
2: Yes.
0: I love it. We'll be right back.
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0: 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Hey, Ashley, what's my sign?
17: 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Sagittarius, take a chance on something unfamiliar. Capricorn, it's going to be a great day for you. Aquarius, stay on good terms with people people that you're around. Pisces, you could meet some fascinating people today. Aries, tread carefully when talking to others. Taurus, stay patient. Gemini, think carefully before making a decision. Shannon, out of Lando Lakes, last but not least, is a Cancer. Don't feel guilty putting yourself first, girl.
15: Thank you, thank you, thank you.
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15: Welcome back, by the way. Welcome back if you have been taking a little bit of time off and sleeping in. Make sure that you get ready, because in 7 minutes, our secret sound goes down. So that's a trip to see Harry Styles in New York. It's a big deal. I don't want you to miss out on that. We've got a lot on the way. We do need to talk about a seat debacle that happened to us. We went to see Spider-Man at Woodlands AMC, and yeah, there was a man that made the whole entire theater very mad. Although I don't know if it was his fault.
14: Yeah, we'll get into it later. I have my opinions.
15: Nah, we'll get into it. We'll just do it right now. So we went and saw the new Spider-Man movie. Highly recommend. Unbelievable movie. Ashley, you skipped out on it. Noticed that you didn't even text back on if you wanted to go to the movie.
17: Because I already told you I had plans on Friday.
15: Oh, I was heartbroken. Thought maybe you'd cancel your plans for us. But you didn't.
17: I told you the movie I'll go see with you guys.
14: What?
18: Which?
15: Avengers Doomsday.
17: No, it's the creep movie.
15: Yes, Avengers Doomsday. He's
17: Chris
15: a creep.
17: Chris Hansen.
15: So we go, and you missed out on a lot of drama. We sit down, and I will say when we sat down, so I had purposely left one seat. You ever do that where you when you buy the seats and it's reserved seating and you pick?
17: Yeah.
15: Because who's going to the movie right. by themselves? Some people, but hopefully that doesn't
17: who's gonna
15: happen.
17: Who's going to sit that seat?
15: Right? So we had one seat that was open, and then before the movie, Jed's girlfriend couldn't come, so we canceled another seat. So I left two seats in between us. Mm-hmm. Now, we get into the theater. It's pretty packed. Trailers are going, which, by the way, 30 minutes of trailers?
14: Ridiculous.
15: Crazy.
18: Every time? Oh, God.
15: We have the trailers going and going and going, and it is literally 30 minutes of trailers.
17: Oh,
15: the movie starts at 2:45.
17: It
15: didn't start till 2:15. Mm-hmm. So there's 30 minutes. This is very key. We sit down. We're watching all the trailers.
17: Food's gone.
15: Jed does a little funny little moment where another trailer goes, and he goes, "Ah, brother!" And then the whole theater laughs. Life's good. We are not in the exact seats we were in, because when we got there, there were two people sitting in. We had 17 through 21.
17: Mm-hmm.
15: Someone was sitting in 21 and 20.
17: Okay.
15: So we just moved down. Now we were in an empty seat. At least we thought it was empty. So a guy walks in the when the movie started. He walks in when the movie was going on. Mm-hmm. Like the intro was happening. Spider-Man was fighting.
17: Yeah.
15: And someone was in his seat. This is during the movie, and he's like, "You gotta move. It's happening down." And then that person goes, "Well, someone's in my seat," and points to the left of them. And then they go, "Well, someone's in my seat," and points to the mm-hmm. left of them.
17: Domino effect.
15: It goes down, and so now it's like, who's sitting in the wrong seat? We show ours, and we go, "Well, we would sit down, but someone's sitting in our seat."
17: Mm-hmm.
15: And then the people in our seat goes, "No, these are our seats." Doesn't hold up anything. Jad, sitting next to him, goes, "Well, where's your ticket say? Are you sure? Are you an N20? N21? I think he said at one point, "Highly doubt it." So the guy pulls up his phone and, like, flashes it up.
14: Yeah, he didn't even show us the actual ticket, Ashley.
18: He's just waving his phone around like, "Oh, this is it." "Sir, no, it is not."
15: So the guy whose seat, he can't get into his seat, goes and grabs the workers at AMC. So then they have to come up, and the movie's going on.
17: Right. Oh, I'm annoyed.
14: We're like 10 minutes into the movie at this point.
17: Y'all have this is the second movie drama night y'all had.
15: All right. Well, that's the problem with going to the movies.
17: And y'all want me to go. Go ahead, listen. I'm listening.
15: So the guy's all, he grabs the people, which then causes everyone to be mad, because then the AMC person's walking back and forth.
18: And I feel terrible for the employee, because you know, she was like 18 years old.
14: No one likes to have to do that either and disrupt the movie for everybody.
18: Mm. Everyone's grumpy.
15: So they go to the people, and sure enough, the people at the end that wouldn't show their ticket were not even sitting in the right row. God,
18: so annoying.
15: So everyone moves, and everyone's mad.
18: Oh, and the movie's going on.
15: And I was shocked because I felt like majority of the people were not mad at the guy, or were not mad at the two people who were sitting in the wrong spot. I felt like there were a lot of people who were mad at the guy who came up and was like, hey, these people are sitting in my seat.
18: The guy who initially started it.
15: Yes.
18: They were upset with him.
15: People were like, why did you show up late to the movie? You shouldn't have showed up late. Go sit in another spot.
18: That's his seat. You pay for a seat.
15: 800-409-9393. I mean, who was in the wrong?
18: Let me just flash back to when I went to the Rays game with my family. Yes, did you show up at the bottom of the fourth inning? Yes. But we had our seats.
13: Yeah.
18: And this is like the problem when people sit in other people's seats. Like you said, Ashley, mm-hmm. domino effect.
13: Yeah.
18: Just sit where you're supposed to sit.
13: You got that ticket. You pick that ticket out. You know the number. You know the letter. Just go to the seat.
15: But shouldn't, and I'm just arguing devil's advocate both are going to be on this side.
18: Because he could be like me. I don't show up to watch 30 minutes of previews. I show up right when a movie starts.
15: Yeah, but at the same time, shouldn't like AMC have gone, hey, this is going to affect a lot of people if I walk through that aisle. There are multiple open seats. Why don't you sit in the seat, and then we're going to give you a free movie voucher and free concessions.
18: Now, if they would have offered that, it would have been different. But when you go,
15: you know what I mean? Like with a flight, if you have an inconvenience with a flight, they're like, here is $200 of flight credit.
18: The girl was 18, though. She probably was just like, yo, please. I just want to go back outside and vape.
13: Right?
15: Seriously. Do you think, though, that she was like, okay, I should just go, you know, I should do that so that I can go outside and vape?
18: Yeah, I think she should have done that if she really wanted to. But although I think when you pick out a seat at the movie theater, you in general, like Joe, you are the prime example of I have to sit at a certain seat, like because I have to see a certain angle. So maybe that guy, maybe he's a little blind on the left.
15: Well, how about I had to sit in a certain seat so I could sit at a certain angle? I then had to move down and I wasn't at my angle
18: anymore. And you weren't happy.
15: I go, well, hold on. I missed my angle.
18: Exactly. You weren't that happy.
15: James, who was in the wrong?
19: I think the person who was sitting in the wrong seat, unfortunately, I think when you move that seat after you purchase it, I think you gotta sit where you're supposed to sit.
18: Mm-hmm. Yeah, period. You have to. You pick that seat out.
15: Do you think, though, like, I don't know, like maybe AMC should have just resolved, like, hey, listen, here's a free movie, here's some free popcorn pretzels, come back, you get first dibs on the seat. Maybe show up before, like, they gave him so much time. A full movie played by the time we got in there. Like, if you think about it, 30 minutes, that is a whole cartoon.
18: And you didn't like sitting there.
15: A whole TV show.
18: So he didn't want to sit there. He was outside vaping, and then he came in.
15: I don't know what he was. He was watching a full episode of Law and Order before he came in. He saved 30 minutes.
18: So had I shown up late, and that would have been my seat someone was sitting in, you guys would have been like, hey, Ash, you better just sit somewhere else. You would have been like, hey, that's her seat. You got to get up.
15: Why are you so late? They should treat it like a plane. The moment that the doors close.
18: That's it. That's a wrap.
15: You can't get up.
18: Yeah. I'm not mad at that.
15: And you also can't leave. So good luck.
18: Oh, God, that's scary.
15: Yeah. Hey, Julia, you had the same problem and you had the people move. When did you get to the theater, though? Was it during the movie?
20: Exactly. So if I was you guys, we got there during like the opening ads. So when you guys got there, I would have told the people that were in our seats to move. And that's exactly what I had to do when we saw the new Spider-Man 2. But we had a crazy time. There were too many kids in that movie theater. So I think that Spider-Man was just cursed. I think this new movie was cursed and everyone was bound to have a weird movie day.
15: Maybe. By the way, multiple Spider-Mans were in our theater.
18: Dressed up?
15: Yeah.
20: Oh, really?
18: Cool.
15: Oh, it was pretty cool. Yeah, it was nice. It was
20: a good movie, though. But yeah, if you get there early and someone's in your seat, just tell them to move.
15: Because wait a second.
20: You don't want someone to come in late.
15: All right. Thank you, Julia. We've got a manager from AMC.
18: Oh, yeah.
15: All right, Nicole. Let's hear this. So if you just turn down your radio real quick, and then we're going to move on. But Nicole, we're at AMC. We're at Woodlands. It's so much fun. We're excited for Spider-Man. We're sitting in the theater. The whole seats were kind of like messed up. We're like, okay, where's everyone sitting? What the hell is going on? Everyone's claiming to have the right ticket. The movie finally starts. Everyone's sitting there. It's all good. And then a guy walks up about 5 minutes into the theater or into the movie and goes, hey, this is my seat. Everyone move. What would you have done?
1: Okay, absolute nightmare fuel.
15: Yeah.
1: I'm not a manager anymore. I'm a teacher now. Happy first day of school.
15: Happy first day of school.
1: but I actually used to be manager at Woodlands, and that happened so often, especially with senior citizens. We would straight up have to pause the movie and, like, rearrange everybody's tickets.
18: Really?
1: Yeah. And most of the time when I was working, I would hand out the vouchers just because, like, people would get so mad and, like, here's a free movie, and then all of a sudden they're happy. But it happened all the time at Woodlands. I actually opened the Dolby Theater when they first opened reserve seating. It was with Beauty and the Beast. And, oh, my God, it was just months of people in the wrong seats and reorganizing.
18: We just got to go back to just going to the theaters and just sitting down.
15: Do you... Well, obviously, you don't care now because you're a teacher, and thank you for doing what you do. Do you wish that assigned seating never happened?
1: Yes, 100%.
15: And do you think moviegoers are more moody than your students?
1: Honestly, yeah. And I teach special education, so that's saying something.
15: They, and they being the moviegoers, not your students... need to show up on time. They need to show up on time.
1: So rude.
15: Yeah.
18: No. So what do I got to do to get a movie voucher?
15: You got to complain.
18: Oh.
1: You literally just complain.
18: My popcorn was cold.
15: My popcorn was cold.
18: I put too much butter on it.
15: Hey, you know what they do need to do? One last movie note.
18: What?
15: Scoop my popcorn when I get there. Don't have it sitting there already. I want to see you scoop it.
18: Yeah.
15: And overflowing. Fill it up 100%. To the point where it's spilling.
18: Yeah, when you're heading to spill. It's spilling on the table. Yeah. Absolutely. Yeah. I don't want that lukewarm popcorn.
15: Hey, Nicole, happy first day.
1: Thank you. Have a great day, guys.
15: Good luck today. You have an even better day.
0: Taking the sting out of that alarm clock.
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15: Hey, Harry Styles time. If you want to see Harry Styles in New York, if you think you figured out the secret sound, which, by the way, I gave a hint on Friday, 800-409-9393. That is 800-409-9393. Hopefully you're not like me today, by the way. I'm a little bit late into Harry Styles. Don't be late into school, okay?

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2: All right, we play it twice. We take one guess, and if you're correct, you're going to see Harry Styles in New York City. It's a big deal. We'll fly you there. Got you a hotel and then tickets to the show. And you get to take a friend, a significant other, a parent, a child. You could take a stranger you met yesterday, whoever you want. You win two trips. Let's talk to Gabby now. Hi, Gabby.
3: Good morning.
2: Good morning, Gabby. Have you been listening and playing along to the Secret Sound, or is it your first day back?
3: I've tried multiple times. I got banned the first day.
2: You got... Yes, actually, this is a good moment to fill everyone in on a new rule we've added with the Secret Sound, because this obviously turns into a very big deal, and people get excited about it, and they want it.
4: Yep.
2: And people will call in all morning long, right? And they say, hey, I want to play the Secret Sound, but it's either not at the time, we already did it, you know, something happens. You call in at any point, and if you call in and say, hey, I want to play the Secret Sound right now, you get suspended until the next, what is it?
5: It's the next day.
2: Oh, it's the next day. Jed is the commissioner of
4: yes,
2: the Secret Sound, so he has... The ultimate power in our Secret Sound. Gabby, you called in at the right time. You did get through. You get to guess right now. My last question for you is, did you hear the hint on Friday?
3: I did.
2: All right, beautiful.
3: It doesn't make any sense.
2: How do you know it didn't make any sense? Who knows? I might have helped you. All right, everyone, let's get quiet and hear that sound. Let's go. All right, Gabby, a trip to New York City, concert tickets to see Harry Styles at MSG. What is our Secret Sound?
3: I think it's a shopping cart.
2: Ladies and gentlemen, we still don't have a winner.
3: Oh my God.
2: We do not have a winner. I'm sorry, Gabby. Best of luck, okay?
3: Thank you.
2: You got it. Did I trick you guys on that one? No? Yes?
5: No.
2: I feel like I didn't get you guys on that one.
4: No. You didn't.
5: No.
2: Okay. I thought maybe I did.
5: Also, that guess. I'm sorry, but yuck.
2: What do you mean, yuck?
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1: The Joe Show has all the news and info you need. 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
2: So it is students in 10 local public school districts returning to the classroom today as the new school year begins across Florida. So for Tampa Bay, that includes Hillsborough, Sarasota, Citrus, and Manatee counties. Pinellas, Polk, Highlands, Hardy, and Hernando, they start back tomorrow. And then Pasco doesn't go back until Thursday.
3: Thursday?
2: I was supposed to go back next Monday.
4: You know what the worst was when your friends went to a different school and they're going back later than you?
2: Yeah. They're all in the game. You're in bed.
4: Yes. All of a sudden, I don't like them anymore.
2: I remember not going back until like after Labor Day.
3: Yeah. What's going on? I think because of the weather. Yeah. Climate change.
2: Cheap. Mm-hmm. So it is the second weekend for Spidey in the theaters. Spider-Man Brand New Day this weekend made $145 million.
4: Damn. Wow.
2: The Odyssey, $31.5 million.
4: Damn.
2: One Night Only, $5.7 million.
5: Damn.
2: Super Troopers 3. I'm kind of surprised.
3: What is Super Trooper?
6: Did you see they had a popcorn bucket and like a cup too?
4: I couldn't get my Spider-Man popcorn bucket. I was very sad they were all sold out.
3: Comedy crime. Never heard of this.
2: I'm just surprised that it was in theaters. I thought it'd maybe be like a streaming movie.
3: It looks like Amazon.
6: Prime Video.
2: Yeah. $4 million. Spider-Man Brand New Day has now collected $655.1 million domestically. Ready for this? Worldwide, $1.67 billion.
3: Six, seven.
2: In just 10 days. 10 days, that's
3: wow.
2: it. And finally, Michael B. Jordan. He was spotted on a potential date with singer Ray.
3: I know, girl. They, I don't like that.
2: Really?
3: Yeah.
2: I think they make
3: sense. He's going to break her heart. She's only 28.
6: Yeah, he's a playboy.
2: Playboy?
6: He's definitely a playboy.
3: 39,
2: 28.
3: Oh.
2: Yes. He's 39?
3: Yeah.
2: Oh, my God. Well, this is E! News with more info on it and where they went.
3: Let me quit playing.
7: The Sinners. The Sinners star and the Where Is My Husband singer are spotted together at Six Flags Magic Mountain just outside Los Angeles on August 7th. In videos and photos from social media, the pair chat while waiting to board a roller coaster before hopping on another ride together. The sighting comes more than 4 years after Michael split from Lori Harvey, his last public relationship.
4: The only thing I care about is a theme park a good spot for a first date?
2: Oh, yeah.
3: Yeah.
6: Is yeah, it? I think
3: something,
6: so.
3: Yeah. You got to be interactive. Like, interacting things.
4: You think so?
3: Yeah.
2: Walk and chat, have some cocktails,
3: so?
2: Some snacks.
4: It's expensive first date.
6: Depends.
3: They got money. We're going to Six Flags or, I don't know, Busch Gardens, somewhere. A little cheaper. We ain't going to Disney.
2: And you can get all Joe Show news and content on our free iHeartRadio app, YouTube, Instagram, Twitch, and TikTok. Just search The Joe Show. Make sure to like, subscribe, and share.
4: All right. Happy first day back to those who are celebrating or mourning today, tomorrow, or Thursday. That's crazy. Thursday?
2: The thought process on that.
4: We have to worry about 2 days of school. Oh, it's kind of nice.
6: Yeah, and one of them's probably a half day, too.
3: Yeah.
4: Good morning. We've got Left on Red on the way. Harry Styles' Secret Sound. If you are back for the first time in a while, we're giving away a trip to New York. Secret Sounds at 7:40. You probably need that hint that we gave out on Friday. Mm-hmm. It's on our podcast page. We've got so much going on. We have a back-to-school game that we're going to play to give away a couple of prizes because we've got some good ones. We have new merch for the show, except for we don't know how to spell it. So we're going to have to do a little spelling thing. The first thing I want to talk about, though, is anyone who had to do back-to-school shopping. There's something specifically I want to talk about that shopping. But we'll do that right after Olivia Dean, because we got some great music we got to play, too, as we're commercial-free.

0: The happiest part about back to school for me every year was my new Vans. Every year, I got to get one pair of Vans for school. And then Jed and I had to meet. It wasn't Jed's fault, but at our school that we met at, it was a uniform, so you couldn't wear Vans anymore.
1: What shoes did you wear? Oh, dress shoes.
0: We had to wear boat shoes. We had to wear
1: Sperry's.
2: Yeah.
0: Frat Stars 20s. Oh, okay. The Frat Star 1s.
2: Good old Sperry's.
0: 800-409-9393. Call into the Joe Show. Welcome back, by the way, to everyone who's celebrating the first day back to school. 800-409-9393. Do you guys, can you think of the best back to school item you ever got? Because I got a pair of red Vans, the red old schools. I was so excited about it. I wanted them so bad. And there was a van store next to my aunt's house. So we would visit her the last month of summer, and then bang, Vans.
1: For me, you're going to think it's lame, but it was a Trapper Keeper.
0: Lame!
3: Love a Trapper Keeper.
1: But it was like the design. It had like, well, it wasn't a rainbow, but it had like all these like different colors. And it, mm-hmm. I think it was like a galaxy. I can't remember. But yeah, I wanted a Trapper Keeper because I had an older sister who was in school before me. So like when she got hers, I'm like, oh my God, this is so cool. And it was like an organization thing. Yeah. So.
4: And you decide like what the vibe is for the school year. Am I feeling pink? Am I feeling bubbles?
1: Bro, the Trapper Keeper, they got to bring those back. They got to bring a Trapper Keeper back.
0: How about what type of backpacks would you guys have? And actually, I'm so rude. I'm cutting you guys off.
2: Go ahead, Katie. Go.
3: Markers.
1: He loves the markers.
4: And you get like the ones that smell really good. And
3: the gel pens.
4: Oh my God. I was a monster with my markers too. I would never let anyone borrow them. Because I'm sure this is shocking information. I was very particular about my markers because I was like, don't push it down too hard because then it gets like the roly nubby.
1: You are particular. I can't use your stuff.
4: Ashley, you can always use my stuff.
0: We got new markers. Can you smell those and tell us if it's a good smelling
4: one? Oh, yeah, sure. It's dry erase.
2: Those are so good.
0: What? Hey, hold on.
1: All right, guys. Cheers.
2: It kind of smells like rubbing alcohol.
0: Oh, it does.
1: They do. I'm not a fan of that one.
0: A little rub.
2: Ooh.
0: Yeah. Ooh.
2: Huh. Not do this, kids. Guys. This is just for self-experiment.
0: This is good stuff. Hey, Sally.
2: Ooh, this one's got a good one. Smell
0: this
2: one.
0: Oh, yeah. Is that chocolate flavor? Hey, give me chocolate.
1: It's brown.
0: Yeah. Who wants to write with a brown marker? Oh, yeah. That's nice. Sally, you're on the line.
5: Good morning. I used to, my favorite was my Lisa Frank Trapper Keeper.
1: Yeah.
0: And Frank.
2: Lisa Frank.
1: Lisa Frank.
5: The best.
1: That's probably what mine was, the Lisa Frank Trapper Keeper, because it was so cool. It was all colorful and pretty.
5: That's right. Yep.
1: Unicorns, rainbows, tigers.
5: Like yep. Yeah.
0: I didn't have that.
1: These were, I hope you did. These were all the girls.
5: Well, yeah.
0: Damn.
1: Yes. I had that one.
5: Spider-Man or Superman or something like that.
1: Yeah, hopefully Joe has Superman.
0: My parents wouldn't let me get the characters.
1: No?
0: My dad every year was convinced I'd be uninterested in that character, that thing, by like, you know, the second month of school.
1: He's smart.
0: No, all I wanted was, Sally said it was Spider-Man, and then I wanted a Darth Vader one that they had every year where he had a lightsaber. My dad every year would
5: be like,
0: "You
5: remember the metal lunchboxes? I mean, I'm telling my age, but there used to be little metal lunchboxes with the little
1: the handle,
5: plastic tumblers or whatever.
1: Thermos on the inside.
5: And you could take the lid off the tumbler for your drink in it.
1: That was so good.
3: What a time was had. Yep.
1: Do kids even take their lunch to school nowadays?
0: No, they Uber.
5: I know.
0: They
5: Uber. It's crazy. Yeah,
1: what are you Mom, Uber about? Eats me some McDonald's.
0: Yeah. No, they really do that.
1: I know.
0: It's awesome. I mean, school nowadays, I go back.
1: Kids bougie, man.
0: You got AirPods in. Got
1: to take those cold Lunchables.
0: Yeah.
4: Oh, yes. Lunchables. Mm-hmm.
1: String cheese.
0: Oh, I would do anything.
4: Sandwich wrapped in tin foil.
1: Yeah. Scooby-Doo snack.
4: Right. Yes. Dunkaroos.
0: Oh, I would do anything for a Lunchable. Give me 12.
6: Back to School is brought to you by Lunchables, the original charcuterie board.
7: Yay! The show goes back to school. 3-3
1: yeah. 10 out of 10.
0: Thank you. I can't take credit. Thank you, Drew. But yes. Come on,
1: that's good.
0: That
1: great
0: was
1: brain.
0: Good timing.
1: Great brain work. On that
0: would
1: one.
0: That was a good. Hey, what are you gonna do? Yeah, sometimes school feels like a hostage situation, everybody.
7: Reminder, the school supply list is not a suggestion. It's a hostage situation.
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0: I guess that really didn't apply to the comment. 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
0: I guess that really didn't apply to the comment that I made there. That was more of a... I misread. Actually, the back to school supplies would have worked. Yeah.

0: Good morning.
1: Good morning.
0: Thank you, thank you, thank you. We're live on 93.3 FLZ. It's the Joe Show. If you're back, if it is school time for you and you took a little break over the summer, you missed the origin story of thank you, thank you, thank you. If you are a first-time listener, and maybe you've never heard it before somehow, if you've listened to the show for longer than, I'd say, 15 minutes, you've probably heard at some point someone go, thank you, thank you, thank you. It was kind of a cool moment last week when a woman said, because I've said a billion times, I'll go into Publix and I'll hear it. I've been at Disney before and someone said it to me. I hear it out in the wild. Someone calls in and goes, hey, I was at Lowe's. Someone got on the intercom and said, thank you, thank you, thank you. So it's turning into something.
2: Turned into something yesterday. Did you catch that in the movie theater, Joe? The guy sitting next to us when we did thank you, thank you, thank you. And then we did and then he just started laughing.
0: He said it?
2: Yes.
0: He said yes, as well.
2: The black gentleman sitting to the next to me.
0: Well, the blacks love it. I'm just kidding. I don't know. That's something like Trump would say. Here's my thing. I want to take advantage of this. We have not had a moment of the show where it was something like that. Like, yeah, well, I don't know. When we started Find the Florida Man, we could tell it was a hit right away because people kept calling. We didn't have a set time for it. People would go, hey, can we play Find the Florida Man? Can we play Find the Florida Man? You know, War of the Roses immediately broke streaming records. Thank you, thank you, thank you. So, after the movie yesterday, I'm driving home and I don't know why. I just did the thank you bags from the grocery stores or like convenience stores. Yeah. Like if you go to like a liquor store and they give you the white bag that says thank you, thank you, thank you, thank you, thank you. Have a nice day. Like, well, what if we made a shirt that says thank you, thank you? Like it was that.
3: Yeah.
0: Mm-hmm. But instead of saying have a nice day at the bottom, it said Now, the problem with that is I have no idea how to spell So I asked ChatGPT yesterday. I literally was on, I called Katie and Sean.
4: We talked on the phone for about an hour about this, by the way.
0: I still can't figure. I asked ChatGPT and it was.
3: Did you go, Can you speak into it or get to spell it?
0: Let me ask you guys a question. How do you spell it, Ashley?
3: I would say A

0: WWHHHH.
1: 800-409-9393, by the way. So we are making merch with this.
0: Ah.
1: And I'll fill you in on how we're going to give it out because we're hitting the road. We got an RV. We're going to be doing shows live in an RV, but I'll explain that later. And we're going to have merch with it. So the first launch of these, we were doing tour shirts, but we've done them before. And we said, you know what? Yesterday I said, you know what? Thank you.
2: Oh.
1: Which, are you guys okay with that?
0: Yeah.
2: I'm cool.
1: I didn't even. Okay, good.
0: I love it.
1: How do you spell? Oh, 800-409-9393. And you know what? If you end up picking the way that we spell it, then I'll give out the shirts.
0: Oh.
1: Jed, how do you spell it?
2: I wouldn't say A-W, because when I think A-W, I think of aw. I would say A-H, capital.
1: But isn't that
2: lowercase?
1: Ah!
2: Yes, that's what it is. It's aw. You know?
1: But that is aw.
0: I feel like we need like a UGH somewhere, like capital A.
1: I don't think that's how that works.
2: I think it's
1: So then
2: it'd be ah with a bunch of H's. Then how would you do it? Let's hear your genius way.
1: Well, think of it's A W W. And I'm stealing Katie's from last night. You have to then capitalize. So you go lowercase.
0: Okay.
1: So A-W-W-W, capital W-W-W-W.
0: What's it, Tim Allen? Huh?
1: Or maybe it's A-W-W-W, or A, lowercase, and then A-H-H-H-H-H.
3: Should we try voice to text to
0: yes.
3: see what it would? Okay,
0: see what it's gonna say if you voice to text it. That is actually funny.
3: Ah, it's not recognizing.
1: What did it say?
3: It started texting out. It's not recognizing it.
1: Oh, here. Well, let's do this. This is even better. I like. Did you know that with ChatGPT you could just talk to it now? Here, hold on.
0: Oh, we got one hater on the line.
1: Said what?
0: Jesus, that sound is ridiculous. It makes me want to cut my throat. You're going to put it on a shirt, dear Lord.
3: Not to be dramatic.
0: Right.
1: Tell my mom to stop texting me. I'm tired of the negativity. Here we go.
0: Jesus, it makes me want to stop.
1: Hey. sorry, I'm doing a radio show right now, and we're talking about the thank you. Ah! Can you tell everyone how you would spell ah?
4: Oh, sure. I spell it A-W-W-W-W-W, so it stretches the sound, but you might do an ah sound and lean into the end of it with like an H or two.
1: Die, thanks. you don't thank your ChatGPT?
3: That was ChatGPT. I was like, yes. Who are you talking to?
1: Yes, it's my own AI. I coded.
0: So I'm like, did he just say thank you?
1: Buddy? I made him. Hey, Amy, how would you spell? Ah.
5: Hey, it is your karaoke DJ. So I figured you should do a capital A-A-H. And then another capital A-A-H, because it's exactly the same thing, So you should do it twice.
1: Is that
5: No! It all depends on who's reading it, though.
1: All right. We're going to write that down. Maybe we'll use yours. By the way, check out the design. It's on our Instagram, at Live with Joe Show. Chelsea, how would you spell
6: It reminds me a lot of Home Improvement. So just remove like any of the R's and G's. So like an A-U and throw like a W or an H in there and just extend it. It really reminds me of Tim Taylor from Home Improvement.
1: Do they do thank you?
3: No, he does a...
6: No, it's just a grunt.
1: Oh, okay. All right. I thought I inadvertently stole something. I do feel like this is the first original
6: it's
1: thing.
6: No, it's the grunt part.
1: All right. Let's
6: see. Just the grunt.
1: We love you, Chelsea. Go check out that design at Live with Joe Show.
7: The Joe Show.
1: Hey, Dan.
7: Hey, what's up, Joe?
1: Dan, how would you spell thank you, thank you, thank you?
7: So what I would do for me, you know, think about 3.14 pi, pi repeating with the little line over the four for repeating.
1: Yes.
7: Do an A, H, H, with the second H, put the line over for repeating.
1: Oh, and then it's like kind of like a, hey, make it as long as you want. Oh.
7: Exactly. I expect my commission checks in the mail.
1: I like that. Well, listen, if we do it the way you do it, I'll send you some t-shirts. I'll send you a bunch of them. Dan, we love you. And we'll be giving these out and whatnot at Live with Joe Show. Or you could be like that person who says they want to.
0: Johnny out of Brooksville.
1: Say? Johnny said what?
0: Johnny said it makes him want to stab somebody.
1: Damn.
0: Slice his throat.
1: Could you imagine if we were like Katie's reporting tomorrow and she goes, man stabbed. He's saying, ah. Randy, how would you spell ah? Came up with t-shirts. Thank you, thank you, thank you t-shirts, but we don't know how to spell ah. Randy, I teed you up so great. Yeah. Why aren't you talking?
8: Hey, I didn't hear it. Sorry. Yeah, so you got to do a capital A and then about three lowercase H's and then about two or three uppercase H's and then finalize it with another drop with your lowercase H's and stretch them out. So that way you have your peak. You go low, high, low, and then drag.
1: And let me hear you. Hey, thank you, thank you, thank you. All right, now we're cooking with gas. Okay, yeah. Randy. I'm shocked, though, no one's saying, we're going,
0: We're spelling it right.
1: Randy, we love you. I sent this to Jules last night because Jules is from New York, and that's like the New York grocery bag. Ayo, my man, how do you spell?
9: Okay, my man, so I had a little time to study this. You know, in New York, we do ebonics and phonetics. So phonetically, we're going to break this down, class. You know, So I would say, So we're going to go A-W-A-H. So we're going to stretch the W out and now put an extra W. A-W-W-R. And then an A-H-H.
0: Text coming in. Joe sounds like Tarzan when he says it. There you go.
9: Thank you, thank you, thank you. I'm going to get one of those shirts and I'm going to buy me some white and red dunks to go with it. I'm going to kill it. It's going to be a fashion statement.
0: Yes. Play.
9: I'm killing it. I'm going to be the model.
1: And when people,
9: thank you, thank you, thank you.
1: And when people compliment you, will you say, thank you, thank you, thank you.
9: Of course, even, you know, funny, I did thank you, thank you, thank you. You might think I'm making this up, but I can make a phone call right now. I said, thank you, thank you, thank you. Leo said,
1: Leo's in it to win it.
0: That's so cute.
1: Jules, love you. And
9: bye, bye.
1: We'll talk to you later. And we will we'll make those shirts, like I said, at Live with Joe Show. Go check them out. And you know what? Should we give out our first t-shirt next?
0: Yeah.
1: We don't even win them before we print them?
0: Mm-hmm. Oh, I like that.
1: Win them before we print them. We played a game yesterday. Yesterday.
0: I was with you yesterday. Who are you playing with?
1: That's like... It's like I've been with Alyssa, my fiance, and I'll be like, "Remember when we did this?" And she's like, "Who did you do that with? What are you talking about?" 800-409-9393. Call in now. 800-409-9393. If you want to thank you, thank you, thank you. We're gonna play a numbers game next. That was the game we played. We played this game a couple of days ago, Ashley. Yeah. The numbers game.

0: Hey, watch the show. You're going to want to probably watch this moment. You'll be able to listen to it if you can't watch us, but go watch the show. 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We're live on YouTube right now. If you search The Joe Show, you'll see the live up there. We're also on Twitch. If you're a Twitch streamer, if you watch people play video games and whatnot on Twitch, maybe you watch Speed or I don't know.
1: Asmongold.
0: Sure. Search Joe Show Sucks on Twitch and you'll be able to get us there because we're playing the numbers game. Last week we started playing it, and what we're giving away today is not only are we going to give away, you can win Monster, you pick. Do you want Monster Jam tickets? Do you want Busch Gardens tickets? Do you want the first printing of the thank you, thank you, thank you, t-shirts? Those are on our Instagram. Or, because Ashley came in today and she was like, we got to get this stuff out. If you want, we can give you things that are in our studio because we have way too much stuff in our studio and we're trying to do some spring cleaning.
2: Yes.
0: Except for it's almost fall cleaning. So that's what we're doing.
2: Everything must go.
0: Everything must Joe.
3: Yes. Sales are final. 800-409-9393.
0: How it works is you have to tell me what number I have.
3: You got to redo those though.
0: Why?
3: Because we already saw them.
0: How did you already see them?
3: Because you stood up and you wrote the numbers down in front of us. It's 13.
0: Okay, well then I'll take
3: I could have easily cheated.
0: Okay, that's fair.
3: Look at me being honest.
0: That's fair. All right. I have a number that no one else knows I have, not even Ashley.
3: All right.
0: You will call in and you get to take a guess at what that number could be. Now, how you figure it out is you get one question to ask. So you'll ask one question. Now, can you figure out that number in one question? Probably not. So, we are going to help you out. One person on the show will. So, you'll call in and be like, hey, I want to play with Katie. Okay, cool. You want to play with Katie? So, you'll ask one question. For example, it could be, and it's 1 through 15, it could be like, hey, if I had this many kids, would I be happy with this many kids? Let's say the number's 8. You'd be like, well, if you're super, super, super Catholic, you know, you'll probably love it. Okay, I wonder what it is. And then Katie will ask a question. If it was pizza, would I be okay with the slices? Well, your stomach would, you would have a very sick belly. Sick tummy. Okay, I think it's 8. What?
2: Does it have to be a yes, no question?
0: It could be any type of question, oh, okay. I suppose. Okay. It just...
2: All right. We have a bit of a... discrepancy last
3: okay.
2: week.
3: Yeah, yeah, yeah. We did.
0: Okay. All right. So 800-409-9393 and everything must Joe edition of the numbers game. And we are going to start off with Brittany. Brittany, you want to thank you shirt?
1: Ah.
4: Of course I do. I'm your biggest fan, guys.
0: I love it. I'm your biggest fan. Brittany, if anyone says that we're cheating and whatnot, they can watch it on YouTube, search The Joe Show. You can watch it on Twitch, search Joe Show Sucks. Brittany, who do you want your partner to be?
4: Jed.
0: Okay.
3: Jed was first last time.
0: Look at that.
1: That was not.
3: Oh, no, it's Katie. Yeah. It's Katie.
0: All right, so Jed's going to put the number on his forehead. Yes. Keep your eyes closed.
3: All
0: Katie
3: right.
0: will place it on your forehead. Jed, okay. if you could hold it on your forehead,
1: okay.
0: that'd be perfect.
3: And what are the numbers? 1 through what?
0: 1 through 15 are the numbers.
1: 1 through 15, okay.
0: All right.
4: Okay.
0: Brittany, first question for Jed.
4: Okay, first question. I'm going to pull one out of what you guys said last week. McDonald's, right? The nuggets. Is it a nugget count?
0: No.
4: That one went out.
1: It's not
4: no,
1: a nugget
4: it's not.
1: Count.
0: No, but if you got okay. this many nuggets... you'd be pretty excited.
4: Okay.
1: So it's not a nugget count.
0: But you'd be excited.
1: Uh-huh. Is it more people than are... I don't want to ask the same question I asked last week.
3: Yeah, let's switch up
1: I'm
3: the questions.
1: I'm trying to switch it
0: Why?
1: Up.
0: If you're trying to figure it out.
1: Okay, I guess you're right.
3: More
1: is it more than the amount of people on a baseball field?
0: Yes.
3: Yes.
0: Okay. Well, wait. More than the amount of people?
1: More than the starting nine.
0: So is it more than nine people? Yes. Is that what you're asking?
1: Yes.
0: Yes.
1: Okay. Damn.
3: There's your two questions.
0: Brittany, you can ask one last question and then we're going to have you guess it.
4: Okay. Hold on. So
1: it's more than nine. It's more than nine, but
4: it's less than 15, but 15 it's not
1: or less.
4: 10. Okay.
0: What is it?
4: Is it even or odd?
0: Odd.
4: Odd. Okay.
0: What is it?
1: Brittany, I would go with 11.
0: Come on, what is it?
4: Wait, Jed, what do you
1: think?
4: I
1: would go with 11. That's what I'm feeling.
4: Okay, I'm going to go with you. 11.
0: 11 is
3: damn,
0: correct.
3: Damn, he's good. You see? I know. I saw you watching because I'm watching the live stream.
1: No,
3: are you watching this?
1: No.
0: All right, Brittany, congratulations. You said you wanted the thank you.
1: Ah.
0: Sure.
4: Yes, of course.
0: All right, then it's yours. I'll put you on hold. We'll get your information. My pharmacist is on. Hey, pharmacist Brett.
5: What's up? Good morning.
0: What do you want to win? Do you want something random in the studio? Do you want a thank you shirt? Do you want Busch Gardens tickets, Monster Jam? It's an Everything Must Joe competition.
5: I will take the shirt as well.
0: All right. Who do you want to be your partner?
5: Katie
0: will be your partner.
3: Pressure's on.
0: Close your eyes.
3: Here.
0: Go ahead, Ashley. She's not watching the live now, is she?
1: No, she's not.
0: Because you can watch us on YouTube and Twitch, and we got the numbers there. All right. Go ahead. Brett.
5: Sorry. Is it odd or even?
0: Odd.
5: Odd.
0: Numbers game
3: right,
0: on the
3: Katie.
0: Show.
3: Is it... Oh, God. Is it less than as many letters in the show name?
5: Let me see.
0: It is less, yes.
1: Yes.
3: Okay.
1: So it's odd and it's less than 10.
3: Okay.
5: Okay.
0: Don't help her out.
1: Well,
3: no, I appreciate that.
1: Okay.
3: I'm
1: done.
0: Okay. You want her to lose.
3: Okay, so Brett, it could be...
1: I want everybody to
3: 2, 4, 6, or 8. How are you feeling?
5: No, wait, it's odd.
3: It's 1, 3, 4.
0: Hey, you wanted Katie, Brett.
3: No, we got this.
1: And you get one more question too, Brett.
3: Your last question?
5: Oh, yeah. So is it more or less than a starting five on a basketball team?
1: It would be more.
0: More.
3: Ooh.
5: Ooh.
3: So 7 or 9?
5: Yeah, 7 or 9.
0: Come on, what is it?
3: Yeah. Should we do lucky number
0: numbers
3: 7?
0: Numbers game on the show.
5: I'm gonna say 7. Yeah, let's go to 7.
3: Okay, 7.
0: 7 is correct.
3: Oh,
0: good job.
3: My God. Yes.
0: Brett, you wanted the thank you shirt?
1: Uh-huh. Yeah.
5: Yes, sir.
0: Well, thank you.
3: Joe, we got to win. You and I got to win. You're playing this time because I'm not going to keep winning.
0: Rosa hung up. Hold on. Who is this?
6: This is Nick.
0: Nick, you want to play the thank you game?
6: I was calling to play the guess the sound game, but I'll play any game.
0: Nick called in.
1: Uh-oh,
0: Nick called
1: you're
0: in.
1: Nick, you're banned.
0: Nick is as a one game suspension. All right,
3: Nick.
0: You got to call in at the right time, by the way, for the Secret Sound. You must call in at the right time. We've got the Secret Sound coming up next. Danielle, you want to play?
7: Hey, guys. How you doing?
0: Hi. Who do you want to play with?
7: I want to play with Ashley.
0: You want to play
7: this girl.
3: We do.
0: Here we go. Let's do this one.
3: All right.
0: Go ahead. Close your eyes, Ashley. Don't cheat. Don't cheat. Watch the live stream right now, YouTube and Twitch.
3: Okay.
0: All right. Numbers game. Guess the number, win the prize. Danielle, what do you want to win?
7: Can I get a shirt?
0: Of course. You want the new thank you. Shirts. All right.
7: Of course. Do you remember that I couldn't go in for my surgery until you said what it was?
0: That's right. Yes. And if you missed it over summer, I told everyone what thank you all means.
3: Mm-hmm.
0: You go back and listen to that podcast. All right, Danielle, ask the first question.
7: Okay, is it more or less than the famous 6'7"?
1: More.
3: What?
8: So it's more than 7.
3: If I got this many girls' number in a night, would it be a successful night?
1: Oh, you'd be high. Oh, okay.
0: It'd be a legendary night.
8: Okay. You would be running things.
1: They'd be calling you Ashley Hefner.
7: Oh, God.
3: All right, last question. You got it, girl. Like,
7: I hate to be like everybody else and ask if it's odd or even.
0: It seems like it's a good question to ask.
7: I know. Okay, odd or even.
0: Odd.
3: Okay. Okay, I'm thinking 13.
7: You know what? I was thinking lucky 13 also.
0: Lock you in with that?
3: Oh, I feel like we lost, guys.
0: You want to lock in with that?
7: I am. If you are, Ashley,
3: it's your ticket. It's your prize. Don't put the pressure.
7: Yeah. 13. Lucky 13. We're good.
0: Listen, you won't be saying thank you to Ashley because it is 15. No! It is 15.
3: Sorry,
0: Danielle. Listen, I can't not give you one. Okay.
7: Oh, thank you.
0: All right, I'll put you on hold. One last game.
3: Yeah, your turn.
0: Kenny, who do you want to play with?
9: Jim.
0: All right, Jeb it is.
1: Jebediah, I guess.
0: My name's
1: Jim.
0: We have Jeb. All right.
3: Close your eyes, Jeb.
0: Close your eyes. Oh my gosh. All right, here we go.
1: And the numbers 1 through 15, correct?
0: Mm-hmm.
1: Okay.
0: Not for this one.
3: This is a bonus round.
0: This one is number 1 through 70. 1 through 70.
3: All right.
0: 1 through 70, I'll allow you guys to ask 4 questions. Because of that, let's move quickly, though. Kenny, ask the first question.
9: Is it higher than 50?
0: Yes.
1: Okay, so it's somewhere in between.
9: Higher than 60?
0: Well, hold on. You can't ask 2 in a row.
1: Let me see. He said, is it higher than 50?
0: Yes.
1: He said yes.
3: Yes.
9: Higher than 70?
1: Hey, come on.
0: hold on, Kenny.
1: Would I be able to fit this many kids on a school bus?
0: It'd be a big ass school bus. But although, actually,
3: I mean,
0: yeah. It's got to be. It's a huge school bus.
3: Yeah, it's a double decker.
1: Oh.
3: Yeah.
1: Okay, so it's more than 50, less than 70, and it's big enough to put kids on a school bus. What's your last question?
9: Is it between 65 and 70?
0: Yes.
9: All right, 68.
1: I would guess it's 69 because I know Joe's sense of humor, but that's just me. You want to stick with 68?
9: Yeah.
1: Okay. 68 it is. Not my guess, though.
0: Kenny, you should have went with Jed. It was 69. But Kenny, I'm going to give it to you. Congratulations, Kenny. Well, actually, what do you want, Kenny? What do you want as a prize?
9: The Busch Gardens ticket.
1: Okay.
0: All right, sounds good. Gotcha. Thank you, Kenny.
1: Oh.
0: All right, we'll get into the secret sound now. Is that cool?
1: Yes.
3: Yeah.
0: We're a little bit late
1: on
0: that.
1: That's fine.
3: Did you set that up perfectly?
0: Wait.
3: What?
0: We've been trying to figure out how to spell thank you.
3: Oh, let's see how they spell it.
0: The iHeartRadio app has it transcribed.
3: Oh, good thinking.
0: Oh. Hold on, let's see. Hold on. Thank you. Let's see. Dracula. I'm gonna type this in.
3: Yes, what happens.
0: With Jenny. Oh, it doesn't show you it.

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1: Is your name Borna?
2: Borna, be like boy or like Collins, and like Nancy, I like that. Borna.
1: Hey, I love it. I love it. Good morning.
2: Good morning.
1: You ready to play the Secret Sound?
2: Oh, I'm a first time caller.
1: Oh, hey! Wait a second. Hold on. Wait. Thank you for calling in. Hey, you think you know what the Secret Sound is? Have you been listening a lot, or is it your first day because school is back in session?
2: No, I've been listening every day.
1: I love it. And we've had a lot of guesses so far, trying to win some Harry Styles tickets in New York. We'll fly you there. We got a hotel for you, all of that. Has your original guess been guessed yet? Have you changed your guess?
2: No. Because
1: right.
2: None of them have guesses.
1: This is
2: or
1: good.
2: At least none of them have my option.
1: I like that. All right. Hey, let's all get quiet, and then we'll figure out if we've got a winner for the Secret Sound. Here is the Joe Show Secret Sound. All right. What is the Joe Show Secret Sound?
2: I said nail gun.
1: It is not. I'm so sorry.
2: Okay.
1: All right.
2: That's fine.
1: Hey, 8:40, your next shot to guess. What was so funny? What was that?
3: Nobody's guessed this before.
4: No one has. She's right.
5: No, she's not wrong.
4: Didn't someone guess it?
5: I think that was one of the most common four.
4: Oh, I don't know. Sorry. Might have been when you're on vacation.
1: It is the most commonly guessed items are on our Instagram, just in case it is your first day back. We have every guess on our podcast. We do have a hint as well on our podcast. So if this is your first day back, make sure you download our free iHeartRadio app or, you know, whatever other app you have, Spotify, Apple, all those. You can find hints there, okay?
4: Mm-hmm.
1: And, maybe we'll have to give a hint at the end of the day today. We'll figure it out. Mm-hmm. I'm not sure if we're there yet. 8:40, though, your next shot to guess to win a trip to see Harry Styles in New York. 800-409-9393. I want to know, when you start a project, do you complete it right away? And even better than that, I got a question. When you are given a task, do you do it right away or do you wait? 800-409-9393. You can text it at 97720. Jed, you first.
5: It depends on what the project is, but I would say I'm a procrastinator.
1: Katie?
4: I have to finish it right away because I also am a procrastinator like Jed, but if I don't do it right away, then it just won't get done.
6: Yeah, it's got to get done right away.
1: All right. So I was wondering if people were going to be honest or not about it, and it does look like everyone has been because we have a new calendar.
4: Oh, yes.
6: I've been had a calendar, but okay.
1: Well, no. What we got is, and you could see it behind Katie and Jed, we have, and shout out to Jamie and shout out to Tommy. They got us a big calendar because, well, we have a lot of things that go down and we forget about a lot of them. So we have this big calendar. Now, this is the interesting thing is that we had a big calendar. Jed never put it up.
6: Did we?
5: It was also weird because it was a dry erase one.
1: This is a dry erase one.
5: Is it really?
4: Yeah, that's what all these markers are.
5: Why did we Where's do the other calendar? That one?
1: It's in the... Exactly. So he never even took it out. And then with this, they got us this calendar. Tommy came into the studio and said, hey, by the way, I'm happy that you guys have this, and I'm happy to see if this gets put up. I doubt it, though, considering Jed still hasn't built a cabinet.
5: Why is it my responsibility to build it, though?
1: Were you given a cabinet?
5: Tommy gave us collectively a cabinet, yes.
1: When was that?
5: Like 2 years ago.
1: We still haven't built it?
5: No.
1: Why?
5: Because I don't know how to build furniture.
1: I feel like we need to build it.
5: I feel like you need
6: if
5: to learn how
6: Is
5: to
6: it from IKEA? If it's from IKEA,
5: it's not from IKEA. It's from Amazon.
6: Oh.
1: Is it good?
5: Can you bring it in here right now?
1: And we can
5: you want
1: see
5: me to bring the whole cabinet in?
1: Well, you said we have to build it.
6: We can build it in here.
5: Yeah, and you're making... Okay.
1: Bring it in.
5: This is dumb.
1: Why is it dumb?
5: Why do we need...
1: Because we have tasks, we need to complete them.
6: Yes, yeah.
1: I think it's important now that
5: it's
1: we
5: coming
1: start
5: from the guy who's
1: tasks.
5: Sometimes late on his trainings.
6: What does that have to do with anything?
5: Tasks. Completing tasks.
1: I'm saying, though, that we need to complete... Wait, what? By the way, you were the only person who raised their hand that didn't complete the training. What the hell was that?
6: Jed's a tit for tat.
1: He is. Hey, Trinity, when you get a task, do you complete it right away or do you procrastinate on it?
3: No, I complete it right away.
1: Wait, put it on that side. Put it on that side.
5: No, why am I putting it on?
1: Put it on that side.
6: Put it against the TV.
1: Put it on that side, please. Because there's more cameras and stuff over there. Put it on that side, please. Put it near the calendar.
4: That looks like you just slide it together. I don't even think you need any tools.
1: Do you need tools for it?
6: Probably a drill. A drill?
1: By the way, you're like me. You're getting like me. I got back hair, too. Did you see that? He's got back hair.
6: You putting everyone on blast today.
1: You should see my back hair. It's crazy. What is that? Putting on blast? I'm saying I have back hair as well. How is that? Now, if I said Katie has back hair, that'd be doing it. Jed's a man. And part of being a man when you grow up is you start to get hair in places. Ew. I got hair. I got back hair. Danica, when you get a task, do you complete it right away?
7: I do complete it right away, but to be fair on Jed's part, he did lose all of his tools to his neighbor that stole them when he moved.
1: Wow, I didn't even think about that. Yeah. That's a good point. Yeah. That's a good call.
5: Yeah, I have no tools, and Jamie has it. I will pay Jamie. I will give him a handsome salary to do all of the stuff that we need to get done.
1: Now, hold on. You could have said you pay him for one job. You're going to pay him a salary?
5: No. Well, pay him in the cigarettes and Chipotle. Like once a month. Hey, man.
6: A little Chipotle.
1: Interesting. All right. Danica, thank you so much. Good call. This was not meant to be a pick on you moment. You're getting very... Also, if you missed it over the summer, Jed gets very defensive.
5: Because you do pick on me with certain things with my relationship, and that's fine.
1: Wait, what?
5: You don't think you do?
1: No!
5: Okay.
1: I'm talking about building a cabinet.
5: No, I know, but you did.
1: Where's that coming from?
5: But I'm saying you said Jed gets very defensive about things, and I do get defensive
6: about
5: things.
6: About his girl,
5: yeah, of course.
1: Good.
5: Yeah.
1: As you should be. I just brought up a shelf.
5: But you did not just bring up a shelf. The whole premise of the conversation was to
1: when you get tasks done. You complete.
5: Yes.
1: Yes.
5: Yes.
6: And you were honest. Sometimes I procrastinate.
5: Yeah, I said a lot of times I wait till the last minute to do things.
1: Yeah.
5: Yeah. And I forgot when I was assigned the task of this whole entire cabinet thing. It was a wee thing.
6: Maybe we should call Tommy to see like who has to build it. He has to pick who builds it. Maybe it'll be me and Katie. I'm like, you know what? You guys have to.
4: Actually, I feel like Ashley
6: could do it.
4: Yeah,
6: we could do it. Hey, is it because I'm a lesbian? Because you were like Ashley.
1: Oh yeah.
6: I was talking about the Legos.
1: No one does woodwork quite like a lesbian.
6: Legos are different, Katie. Legos are different.
4: Oh my god.
6: Yeah, I mean, if you really want me to get my power drill.
8: Your call has been. Oh.
1: Wow.
6: Who is it? No one builds it.
1: You think he's on the air with Miguel and Holly right now? Why is he not answering? Is he on Y100 with Elvis Duran? I'm just kidding, Tommy. I love you. He's going to hear that. Hey.
6: There's someone around here that can build it. That's not in
1: there
6: studio.
1: Is someone.
5: Yeah, it's Jamie.
6: That's no, right. We won't put that on
5: Why
6: Jamie.
5: Why don't we put it on Jamie?
6: He already does enough.
5: Not for Mel.
6: Jamie gonna whoop your ass.
4: Oh, Chad's so spicy today.
6: He is. Spicy burrito.
5: I'm not spicy.
6: Spicy taco?
5: In what way was I spicy?
6: Why I gotta go get the...
5: Yeah, why? That made no sense.
6: Like, Jamie's like catching straight.
5: You keep making fun of my relationship.
1: I mean, it's true.
6: Why are
5: you... If you missed anything from the summer, you'll hear several conversations on the Joe Show podcast. And I'll let you be the judge on if Joe was being mean or not by bringing up
1: Dale, you call in all the time. Have I ever been mean to Jed about his relationship?
9: As far as his relationship, not that I know of. But no, the reason I called in is because I could build that cabinet for you. That's what I do for a living.
4: Oh.
1: What do you think?
9: I install cabinets and things like that.
1: Do you think that maybe you could direct Jed on how to build it over the phone? Are you that good?
5: He's not customer support.
1: No,
9: exactly. I'm not customer support.
1: Is building real cabinets like adult Legos?
9: No.
1: And then last question, do you find that lesbians are great at building things?
9: It depends on the lesbian. I mean, her background.
1: That's true. That's fair. All right, Dale, we love you. Ayo, my man. Ayo, my man.
10: Hey, Ayo, my man. I'll do it. I'll go to the studio and build it. I have no problem. I'll bring my tools and my drill and everything. I got you.
1: Do you think I've been picking on Jed and his relationship? I'm a little bit shocked. I think that I'm always the nice one.
10: No, but, you know, I mean, sometimes y'all gang up on him, and that's when I call and take his side. Y'all be like, y'all ganging up on Jed. I got to help him out. I'm taking his side.
5: So it's not Joe. It's not Joe. It's the collective. I knew
10: it.
4: Yeah,
10: what's
4: that?
10: No, y'all gang up on him. Y'all kind of like, you know, poke at him because he's an easy reaction. So, I mean, if I was around him all day, he'd want to beat me up because I just want to get reactions out of people. So I just jab at him real quick. So, yeah, you know why you do pick on him, Joe? I just thought about it. Yeah, you do pick on him.
1: Hey, you know what I think about that?
4: Hang up on
5: no
4: him.
5: No PlayStation with you for a month.
4: Blocked.
1: What's coming up? Actually, we got to get into the news right now. What's coming up? You know what's coming up with the news?
4: What? We can just go right into it.
1: Katie's going to tell us right now.
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4: So this is a happy ending to the story. Polk County Sheriff's canine Ace was sent home yesterday to continue his recovery after being shot by a wanted suspect. This is WFLA News Channel 8 with more on the story.
12: He's a Polk County Sheriff's K-9 that was shot while responding to a call Thursday night. Ace had to have his front leg amputated and spent several days at a vet medical center, but today was released and greeted by both his human and furry friends on the way out. Love to see it.
4: Very invested in this story because where he was shot, it went like through his chest and then it hit an artery. Like he was in critical condition for a long time, but he's okay.
1: Do you think the other dogs are like, oh my God, what happened to your leg?
4: Yeah.
1: Whoa. Hey, when you were here last, you had four legs. Now you got three.
4: What's going on, buddy?
1: What happened to your leg? Where's
6: Yeah, he's the talk of the town for sure.
4: So Usher is trending. He's denying claims that he had a doppelganger.
6: That was not him.
4: Dude, you have to watch his video.
6: That was not him.
4: So Usher's denying claims that he had a doppelganger perform some songs for him during night one of the R&B tour at MetLife Stadium in New Jersey. Usher said on Instagram, quote, y'all are funny, clone. They can't clone this. How y'all come up with this? AI ain't that advanced.
6: Yeah, it wasn't him.
4: It's called a stunt double.
6: It wasn't him.
1: All right, hold on. Actually, I believe I have it. Yeah. Here, hold on. If you are, you can watch the show on YouTube and Twitch. We're on all those places. Do you have anything else to say with that? Because I can play the video.
4: Yeah, play the video.
1: People want to see the video. And we can see right now, is that the case? Now, hold on one second. Let me do this. Let me do window. Let me do this. Let me do that.
6: Carry the four.
1: Hold the five. And that. This. Hold on. How do I do this?
4: Like, I definitely maintain that some performers probably have someone on standby.
6: No, I don't want that, though. Don't go on stage. I want you.
4: Okay, not the Kanye show that we just went to, but the one where he was at when it was Emily back in the day. I am convinced that was a Kanye doppelganger because he was like somewhere in an airplane, funny enough, coming from New Jersey.
6: See?
1: All right. I have the video. You can watch it right now on Twitch and YouTube. We'll listen in right now live on the air and see, is this a doppelganger?
6: Does it don't look like him. Nowhere to go in the crowd. Jawline, not even saying.
1: Yeah, so that's not Usher.
6: Definitely not.
4: Mm-mm.
1: Damn.
6: I know.
4: It looks nothing like him.
1: That's crazy.
6: He looks like R. Kelly. That doesn't look like R. Kelly.
4: He does.
1: Oh, my God.
4: I can't unsee it
1: now. They let him out.
6: He looks like R. Kelly. He looks like R. Kelly.
4: That's crazy. And finally, Tate McRae is reportedly single again. Tate McRae and her hockey star boyfriend, Jack Hughes, reportedly called it quits after months of romance rumors. Sources differ on who ended the relationship. Now, his camp is citing that there were red flags on Tate, but then Tate's camp is saying that she's the one who decided to break the relationship up. They were dating like late last year with the Olympics.
1: He's an American hero, so maybe she fumbled the bag on that one.
4: Maybe she should just stop dating hockey players.
6: Yeah.
5: I think so, too.
6: You know, try something new.
1: That man's an American hero.
4: Yeah. And you can get all Joe Show news and content on our free iHeartRadio app, YouTube, Instagram, Twitch, and TikTok. Just search The Joe Show. Make sure to like, subscribe, and share. Period.
1: All right. We've got Left on Red coming up next. We've got a whole bunch on the way. Still no winner for The Secret Sound. Katie's got the most wrong guesses, the most wrongly guessed guesses. The
4: four most common incorrect guesses.
1: Yeah, sure. That's on our Instagram at Live with Joe Show. Jed put every single wrong guess up on our podcast, including the one hint we've given out. Everything is up there. Go check it out. Spotify, iHeart, Apple Podcasts. There's a gentleman at Barnes & Noble off of West Shore. He plays the podcast. You go listen to

0: The date was good. I mean, I thought that everything was working out, but then they don't call you back. Why? We help you get that answer. It's the Joe Show's Left on Red. Now, how this works is you send us an email or you DM us. It used to be just a website thing, but truthfully, majority of these, if not all, are just DMs that we get from people at Live with Joe Show. Make sure you're following us on all social medias. And then we'll go, okay, all right, hey, give us the number. You know, we'll call them first. So I called Sydney last night, actually. And I kind of filled Sydney in. I was like, hey, you know, my name is Joe. I do a radio show. We do the segment where we try to get answers on dates. Do you remember going out with Josh? And she's like, wait, what? I said, but do you want to come on the show with us and kind of tell him why you decided to not call him back? And hi, Sydney.
1: Hi.
0: Thank you for agreeing to do this. Like I said, it's probably going to be a little awkward, but you know, Josh knows what he's getting himself into. So, which, by the way, we can save the awkward hellos. Josh is on the phone too. Hey, Josh.
1: Hey, hey.
0: Sydney, like I said to you yesterday, just be honest with him, okay? Why did you not call him back?
1: Well, the date did go really, really well initially. I thought that we had good banter. We hit it off. It was nice. But then we went back to his place and, you know, he was just kind of showing me around. He went to go get us some water and he has this, I can really only describe it as like a shrine, to a collection of McDonald's Happy Meal toys. It's like lit up. It's got special lighting. There's like a table with like a tablecloth and he's just got like maybe a couple hundred of McDonald's toys. And I just thought it was weird. It was just like, it's just a weird collection. I thought it was kind of creepy, to be completely honest with you. So I made up an emergency and said that I had to leave shortly after that. But, since we're being honest, there was no emergency. I just thought it was creepy and wanted to leave.
0: Josh, what, tell me about that shrine.
2: Well, I wouldn't necessarily call it a shrine, but like an ode to the creativity of McDonald's and whimsy, you know, like, I have a wide collection of Happy Meal toys. I've been collecting like, since, as long as I can find them. I've been looking up on eBay to find like the oldest Happy Meal collectibles, and I also collect them today. Like, I even have like the Inspector Gadget from like the 90s and collected all of the pieces. And
0: I think it's really cool. You built sick. Inspector yeah. Gadget? That that's was right. a good one. That was a
2: yeah.
0: good one.
2: Yeah, absolutely. You know, to like even now having like the Yu-Gi-Oh! Hello Kitty, the Hello Kitty Yu-Gi-Oh! Collection. It's like, There's something really cool about seeing like something that like already comes with a meal, right? So it's practically free, and you know, over time these can be worth a pretty penny. You
3: That's
2: know?
3: True. That Inspector Gadget one's it's pretty expensive on eBay.
0: 800-409-9393. Would that be a turnoff to you to see something like that? I'll never forget the first time that Alyssa ever stayed the night. My now fiance. So things worked out, but we were drinking and we get back to my place. So things happened. We fell asleep. We woke up the next day and I was like, oh no, as my full on display of Star Wars is in my room. Cause I used to hide them. I used to like be a little ashamed of them. That was still out and things worked out, but she definitely, I mean, she'll even bring it up now that she was like, that is not, I've never seen that before.
2: Well, and listen, like, that's what I'm saying. Like, but Happy Meals toys are very different from like, I don't know, Funko Pops or something like that. Like,
0: debatable. Like, Funko Pops are awesome. Careful what you say.
2: Well, okay. I don't know. For me, like when you look at Happy Meal toys, right. There's like something about like, oh, I grew like, generations of children have grown up with this, and we can see how toys have trended over time, right? And now it's like, oh, there's like a nostalgia factor too. Like, it's like, wow, this is what people thought were like entertaining back then, right? It's like so interesting that nowadays, like, we have all these like trading cards and stuff like that, like the K-pop Demon Hunters.
0: Here, not to cut you off, Josh, but there are people that completely agree with you. Like Steven, you say that this shows off the creativity of a fast food giant.
4: Yes, and it actually evolved with time and the following trends. And the fact that someone took the time to actually collect these things that are of yesteryear is, like, wonderful. When you get older, if she can't accept that, hey, it is what it is, Josh. It's not a loss. Move on, buddy.
0: Steven.
5: Okay.
0: Steven, tell me more. You know so much. What is the best McDonald's Happy Meal toy?
4: I want to say the changeables. I remember playing with those when I was, like, 10 or 12, something like that.
3: How about
4: little Transformers or their Happy
3: King.
4: Meals or McNuggets
5: Burger
4: or whatever?
5: I remember those.
0: Wait, but what about the Burger King watches?
5: Oh,
0: the Burger King
4: I don't know
0: watches,
4: about that.
0: Bro? You don't know about that? But you know about
4: I like the changeables at McDonald's. Burger King just tried to imitate them because
5: they
4: were
5: still
4: so
5: had
4: better.
5: Nice stuff.
4: Yeah, I guess.
5: Don't act like you didn't go to Burger King and put a penny in that little thing and try to get a free Whopper.
4: No, absolutely not. Yeah. I like Big Macs.
0: Steven, I'm going to put you on hold. Jed is going to save your number. I like you a lot.
4: I'm going to meet you on the cruise, buddy.
5: Penny in that little thing and try to get a free Whopper.
4: No, absolutely not. Yeah. I like Big Macs.
0: Steven, I'm going to put you on hold. Jed is going to save your number. I like you a lot.
4: I'm going to meet you on the cruise, buddy.
5: Who are you bringing on the cruise with you, Steven?
4: My...

0: No, I've been on ships before, so this is nothing new to me.
1: Oh, yeah. Look at you, a sailor.
2: Yeah, yeah.
1: Steven, love you. Can't wait to meet you and hang out with you. By the way, they opened up, because with the start of the school year and everything, they opened up more cabins for us. Yeah, so more cabins are open. They are pretty much sold out already again. They opened up 20. There are like 4 left, and that was in a week. 933FLZ.com. You can book, but if you text in cruise to 97720, cruise is a little bit more than a month away. We would love for you to join us like Steven. Go ahead, Raven. Josh did not get a call back because he collects Happy Meal toys, and that freaks Sydney out.
3: Josh, it's not a loss, baby. You'll find somebody who's into your stuff. My husband and I collect Funko Pops and old McDonald's toys as well, so it's not that big of a deal.
1: Here, hold on 1 second. I got something for you.
4: Nerd!
1: But I am too, so
3: and I'm okay with
1: it.
3: That.
1: That's my word. I'm allowed to say it. It's my word. I'm a nerd. That's right. That's right.
2: You are.
1: I like how you do it, too, with your... I'm trying to get a listen to Legos right now.
2: Oh, I'm going to steal her mail. Listen, you listen to me.
1: I told her what you said about me.
2: Baby. Lego
1: I
2: love.
1: Told her what you said about me. When I got... I showed you the Lego I got you. If I was in the... Ashley said she'd give me a mouth hug. It was awesome.
2: No, we'd be a dangerous couple.
1: No, wait, hold on. We do have a new thing that we click. Hold on. After I made that joke. We'll play it later. Ashley, go ahead.
5: See, to me, there's nothing wrong with collecting things, but it gets creepy when you have a shrine and they're lit up in your house. That's a little too far. Don't get me wrong. We all have our little collections. I'm not one to talk. I collect Stitch figurines. But they're not lit up in a room. I don't know.
2: Well, Joe, how do you feel about that? Because Joe almost bought. He is actually buying.
1: Funny you say that.
2: That's true.
1: I could not sleep last night. I looked at display cases on Target. They have Josh. Do you have the ones that light up?
6: Oh yeah, they look awesome.
1: Yeah.
6: Look
1: so.
5: Oh no,
1: Ashley, and that's called being an organizer. Yeah. He organizes.
5: Nothing wrong with organizing, but the lights and keeping it out on display and then having the tablecloths, I don't know. It's a little much to go that extreme over them.
1: I don't know.
6: I mean, would you rather them just be, like, just scattered all over the floor and stuff like that? Like, I work hard to, you know, make and curate the collection, you know? I want to show, like, what I have.
1: That's right.
5: No, I get that. Like, I mean, having them on a shelf somewhere, maybe like in a separate room or something, but the whole on a table with a cloth and they're lit up, that seems like you're like, I don't know, some religious thing. Like, you're like, oh, I got to have these things. They're great and lit up. I don't know. Maybe it's just me. Nothing wrong with collecting and putting them on display, but when you're lighting them up and getting fancy cloths.
1: There's nothing wrong with praying to our holy Ronald McDonald. Ashley, we love you. Josh, listen, stay unique. It sounds like a lot of people do it. And Sydney, are you just freaked out at how many nerds are around us?
7: I guess I'm willing to accept I have an unpopular opinion here, but I don't know. It just weirded me out.
4: I mean, we have a shrine right behind you.
1: We love you.
7: Yeah,
1: we do. We've got a lot of junk and stuff in the studio that we got to clean out. So maybe we'll give away some of our junk right now if you want. You can call in if you want anything in the studio. We'll just give it to you at this point. What are you going to do? What?
4: Just had an idea.
1: What's your idea?
2: It's an idea.
4: Yeah, it's a idea. I'll shout. Share
1: idea? Someone got a pen? Happy first day, by the way. Joe Show. Yeah.

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2: 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Hey, Ashley, what's my sign?
3: 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Taurus, stay patient. 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Remain calm. Sagittarius, take a chance on something unfamiliar. Capricorn, it's going to be a great day for you. Aquarius, stay on good terms with others. And last but not least, Pisces, you could meet some fascinating people today.
4: All right, beautiful stuff. Thank you. Ashley, thank you. I know that Katie's doing audio and stuff like that. Can you grab her real quick? Oh, grab Katie, because I got some things I want to talk about before we get into the Harry Styles secret sound. Harry Styles secret sound. We're going to play that sound and play that game. Hopefully give away a trip to New York. We'll do that in just a couple of minutes. Here, they made us a couple of things. You want to
3: hear something?
4: Let's listen to this.
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4: I like that one.
3: I like that a lot.
4: Welcome back, everyone. If it's your first day in a while, happy you're here. If it is, your last day, I'm sorry that you're leaving. I don't know why it would be your last day, but maybe you've decided that you've had enough. 800-409-9393. That is 800-409-9393. Ashley wants to know, what is the artist that you will not cancel? What is the artist that you won't cancel? Do you have an artist like that?
3: Yes!
4: And by the way, we can do more than just artists. We can open the floor to other...
3: Yeah.
4: Types of, is it just a person? Because I will say this too.
3: It can be a thing, anything.
4: It's interesting to see the amount of people with Perez Hilton who there's like a lot of people who think that he's a jerk and they don't really feel bad that he had that episode on TikTok. Mm-hmm. There are other people like, oh my God, this is like my favorite person. I can't believe that this happened. And by everyone, I mean like there's like four people who have said that because he's a bad guy. But what do I know? 800-409-9393. What is it for you, Ashley? I feel like I already know.
3: Well, it's two. And one, it's, R. Kelly, obviously. I know, guys. He did some terrible things, but this music is great. And then another one, because I go back and forth with Kim Kuzmano, who's in our sales department. She is not a fan of Chris Brown. She will not let her kids listen to Chris Brown. I was like, Kim,
5: really?
3: I'm coming over to house, and baby Luke, he ain't a baby, he's a kid, but I'm going to let Luke listen to some Chris Brown. I'm not canceling Chris Brown. That was years ago. Rihanna forgave him. They forgave each other. So, and R. Kelly, like I said, he did some messed up things. Oh, yes. Some horrible things. Horrible guy.
4: Yeah.
3: Music, amazing.
4: Mm-hmm.
3: Amazing.
4: Yeah.
3: So I can't cancel him. And I know people are like, you go out in public and you in your car playing that. Yeah, I am.
4: Yeah. Well,
3: so
4: listen,
3: I have tinted windows.
4: There are people listening right now. And you might be going, hey, that is disgusting.
3: Mm-hmm. Mm-hmm.
4: And how dare you? I can't believe Ashley would say that.
3: I know. Guys, I'm sorry.
6: My mind's telling me no.
5: Oh, jeez.
3: I'm sorry.
6: My body's telling me yeah.
5: This is a good song, though.
4: See? It happens every time.
7: Oh, God. It just takes me back to a Judge Joe show that we did for the guy sued because he played R. Kelly at the wedding.
3: What about you guys? Who can't you cancel?
4: Hold on one second.
3: Oh. Nothing wrong.
4: Come on, if that plays in a bar and you don't sing it,
3: yeah.
4: If
3: you walk out, I'm going to be like, sorry.
5: I would have to say Harry Potter. So.
4: Oh, my brother hates Harry Potter.
3: Oh, I'm like,
4: Potter
3: I didn't know this was a thing.
5: So the author, J.K. Rowling, has said some very polarizing statements that the trans community is just.
4: She don't like trans people.
3: Oh. I'm listening now.
5: I don't know.
3: Come on. No, R. Kelly was peeing on
0: me. I think she falls under the group of people who,
3: Does she not want trans people writing books?
0: No. She doesn't think that they can. I'm just kidding.
3: All jokes, guys.
0: She goes, can't write book, they can't spell. I'm just kidding. She didn't say that.
5: From what I gather, she had said that someone who's a cis female is not the same as a trans transgender.
3: People were stopped reading Harry Potter.
5: Yeah, they're out on Harry Potter, but I love the book.
0: She says that's the worst. She says that's the worst magic spell she's ever seen. That's what she said.
3: I didn't know people stopped reading.
5: Yeah.
3: I would never know. Katie's always like, let's go get butterbeer. Jed, who you got?
7: I've got several. I think the first one that comes out just top of mind is Michael Jackson.
3: He's not canceled.
7: Well, there are people who tried canceling him after that silly HBO documentary, which was, highly, highly suspect.
0: Silly? Have you seen his bed?
3: Yeah.
0: You're telling me a bed like that isn't a pedophile's?
3: No.
7: Do you know
3: Michael
7: why?
3: Jackson is not a pedophile.
0: You know why? That bed looks like a disco ball. No. That bed literally looks like you touch kids.
3: I have not seen it.
5: Hold on. I gotta stop everybody
0: hey,
5: right
0: wait,
5: now.
0: Hey, wait, 1 second.
8: You remind me of something.
3: Thank you, because Kim Kuzmano just texted me. R. Kelly is on my list. She's like, I hear you talking about me. I don't even watch the Cosby.

0: prison.
1: Never. I think he's just
2: but hey, his music lasts forever. It he does can stay last in forever. There.
3: Still
2: lock him up.
3: Someone's collecting a royalty check.
2: Keep him locked up.
1: Now, wait, what if they say that the victims get the money?
2: They do.
1: Then you need to listen to his music. If you're really about it, you should only be streaming his music.
2: And I did watch on Netflix, there was one of the lawyers ended up getting a lot of the women money, so... Mm. And it doesn't take away what they went through. I understand that. I do. Mm-hmm. And if I was around a victim, I would not play the music. My cousin, she was hanging out with R. Kelly. She still loved him.
1: Your cousin was hanging out with R. Kelly?
2: Right now, she might talk about, let's see.
1: Your cousin hung out with R. Kelly.
2: Yeah, I'm pretty sure she kicked it with him. Hold on. Let's see if she answered.
1: Kicked it with him as in?
2: She went to his house.
1: A little bomb and grind.
2: She was at his mansion. Yeah, let's see if she answered.
1: Did he give her a shower cap?
2: Hello?
4: Hey, girl.
2: Hey, you're on the radio. Do not curse, okay?
4: Okay.
2: All right, we're talking about R. Kelly. We are never canceling R. Kelly. Is that right? You're
4: never. Never.
2: Now, Tanika, haven't you hung out at his mansion? Didn't you go to his mansion before?
4: Absolutely, a couple times.
2: See, wasn't it fun?
1: And?
4: It was so fun.
2: What did you see?
4: It was so fun. I just seen girls just having fun. It wasn't a lot of guys. It was a lot of girls. And it was a lot of, you know, drinks. And it's like his album listening party. So it was just like we were just chilling and we were listening to his brand new album. It was untitled at the time. And a great album, by the way. And we were just vibing.
1: Hey, did he have on like his TV, any chance on his TVs, did he play the Trapped in the Closet movie series?
2: Oh my God.
4: No, I didn't see that.
1: It's the best movie series of all time.
4: Trapped in a closet.
1: I bet.
2: Well, thank you for answering. I just had him let him know. I'm never canceling R. Kelly. Like, I understand he did some messed up things, but Bump and Grind is a classic. All right, bye. Love you.
1: Diddy does have hits. Did he make
2: hits? I forgot about Diddy. Yeah. I guarantee you when Diddy comes out, because I think he's going to get out next summer, he's going to put music out and people are going to love it.
1: I don't know.
2: I'm telling you.
1: I don't know.
3: Dave Portnoy's another one I'll never cancel.
2: Yeah, he's been canceled a couple times.
3: They try to.
2: What has he done?
1: He's never done anything wrong.
3: That's my point. That's the reason why that other people cancel him, because they say he's a misogynist and this, that, and the other.
2: Kanye West, after going to that concert at Ray J, it made me realize people can say you're canceled and then you go in real life and you're not canceled.
5: Yeah, you're selling out stadium tours.
2: Yeah. And then Travis Scott, too. Remember they tried to cancel him?
3: For Astroworld, yeah.
5: Oh, God, that was terrible.
2: I don't think anybody has really been canceled.
1: Well, everyone's... not everyone,
3: Kevin
1: but...
3: Spacey's definitely been canceled.
1: Yeah. Oh, yeah, that guy's canceled.
5: I think he's got a new project coming out.
1: I don't know. What, is he starring in the new Chris Hansen movie?
3: That was a good one.
1: You see how this looks, right?
3: Did you bring condoms?
1: It's easy, Chad. I was just making it.
3: Sorry.
1: Well, all right.
2: I don't see nothing wrong.
5: Song's going to be in my head all day now.
2: I'm glad.
1: 800-409-9393. Let's get into Harry Styles now. Secret sound, 800-409-9393. Guess the sound. 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
1: Hey, Jessica.
2: Hello.
1: What does unconcealable mean?
2: Oh, I'm sorry?
3: Uncancelable.
1: Oh.
3: Did I spell it unconcealable?
2: Mine is Taylor Swift.
1: No, you probably said cancelable.
3: Yeah.
1: Yes. My bad. All right. Back to the secret sound. Sorry about that, Jessica. Jessica, you believe you know what the sound is. We play it twice. You guess it once. If you're correct, you go see Harry Styles in New York. It's a very big deal. Let's all get quiet and then see if Jessica knows. All right, Jessica, it's a trip to New York City to see Harry Styles. What is the Joe Show's secret sound?
2: Oh, gosh. I think it sounds like a lute pedal or like a music pedal, or sorry, a foot pedal that musicians use on stage. Dang. Yeah.
4: I love how everybody goes, dang. That was a new one,
2: oh,
4: though.
2: Oh, my gosh.
4: I heard
1: go back
4: that
1: to
4: one.
1: The drawing board.
2: Yeah, I definitely used the hints. I utilized those. I tried, at least. I don't know.
1: All right, Jessica, we love you. Try to think about it, okay? Think about the hints as well. The hints are on our podcast. I did give out a hint on Friday. And, best of luck.
0: New school year, same me, just slightly more tired.
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1: 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If you believe that you've got an idea that's going to get you rich. 800-409-9393, if you believe you've got something cooking, that if you get a little gas behind you, there's going to be a big-ass fire. Found out about something on Friday night. I was with my fiancé and Kylie. I met them at a bar late last night, Friday night, sorry. And I meet up with them, and they're a little bit drunk. And they're just having girl talk. And then I hear about something. And the wheels immediately started to turn. Now, is it already a thing? Absolutely. But do they have locations everywhere? I don't think so. And I would like to partner with them. And to be honest with you, even just represent them in some sort of way. Now, am I their clientele? No. But will I be making one? I think so. Have you guys heard about the Paloma House?
3: No.
4: You love a Paloma, though.
1: Okay, you have?
4: Aren't they rich? It's like a... Wait, are we talking about the same thing?
1: What is it?
4: What are you talking about?
3: You tell us
1: I'm
3: first,
1: talking
3: Ashley.
1: About the Paloma House.
4: Then I don't know. Yeah, I have no idea.
1: Okay, so get this. Now, maybe someone can tell me if I'm not right on this. But from what I believe this place is, it's like a women's... you know, come on in and we're going to get everything done for you. So basically, if you are like a working mom or you got like school you got to go to and stuff, they've got a daycare in there. You bring your kids there. They then have like, they've got like an area where they teach you how to get your kids to stop breastfeeding or something like that. Because you got to wean them off or something. I don't know. Yeah. Listen, I'm not a mom, and I was halfway listening to what they were saying. Mm-hmm. They've got like an area where you can go to and you can do your online classes if you're going to college. Oh. They've got an area where if you're working and you like work from home, mm-hmm. they've got offices where you can work. They've got a coffee shop. I think they've got like a workout area. I think that this place is made for like moms to go to,
4: okay,
1: who don't have a place to go to when they've got their kids,
4: mm-hmm, but they still got to get things done,
1: and they can take care of the kids, and then you can take care of yourself and get. I think that there's a spa. If there's not,
4: oh, nice.
1: We need to get one.
4: This is in Tampa.
1: This is like down the street. I think it's in Largo. Okay, it's in St. Pete.
4: Yeah, they just opened one in St. Pete. There might be one in Largo. Yeah, it says it connects motherhood, wellness, work, and connection so we can all coexist in the same space. That's really smart.
6: That is.
1: Tell me this is not going.
6: Genius.
1: This, if we open up, hear me out. We open up one in Tampa.
4: Mm-hmm.
1: If we open this up in Hyde Park, is it even fair? Like, do you think a bank, how excited would a bank be for us to be that? Because we're just going to be putting money into that.
4: Right.
1: Think about it.
4: Yeah, I like this.
1: Think about it.
4: I'm looking it up now.
1: Is this not the biggest genius idea of all time?
4: That is.
6: It's smart.
1: And who do we talk to? Who do we talk to?
4: Moms. Women.
1: What? Guys, telling you. The whole entire time they're telling me, I'm going, we need to open up this house.
4: Yeah, I'm looking at it. This is legit.
1: All we need is a name. That's it.
4: I wonder why it's Paloma, because I'm thinking of the drink.
6: Me too. That's why.
1: Maybe they drink.
4: Is there a bar there?
6: Yeah.
1: Maybe there's a bar there.
4: Yeah.
1: It sounds like they got everything. I'm telling you right now, as far as ideas go, guys, we're going with that one until we got something better.
6: Well, I have one, but it's kind of sad. For dogs?
1: Wait. No.
6: Joe knows what I'm talking
1: Katie's
6: about.
1: Katie's is a million-dollar idea, too.
6: So the reason that I was gone for a couple weeks last month is because my dad passed away, and it was very sudden. It was very shocking. And like, still, like, my brother and I are kind of trying to, I mean, we're like in the weeds. They don't tell you how, what to do, what you need, mm-hmm. what the steps are, you know, do you need legal advice? Who can provide that? So like, I was saying, like, to have like a service that you're, I don't know how else to call it, like a death concierge.
4: Yeah.
6: To help
4: the
6: someone.
4: The death hotline.
6: Yeah, exactly. To help someone like go through your family's, like, affairs.
4: That's
6: like
4: smart. I was at the DMV, was it a week ago, and a lady came in with the death certificates and all this stuff, and she needed help. The lady had to talk her through, so you're right. It is, that's a great service.
6: Yeah.
1: Wait,
6: do not tell you how to do
4: people
6: that.
4: Die every day, B.
6: That's right.
1: I like
4: never
1: this.
4: Going out of business.
1: A death hotline, so you'll call, and you'll get it. Can we?
4: Yeah.
1: Go ahead and act like you're calling. Someone do a ring, ring, ring.
6: Ring, ring, ring.
7: Hello.
4: Hey, yeah, so.
7: I'm just kidding. I sounded like Satan.
4: Yeah, you did.
1: It's me. What do you mean?
4: But I think both of you guys have great ideas because, one, there's always going to be a mom. That's not going away. That's not going out of style.
1: Yep. And everyone dies.
4: Yeah, and everyone dies. Like, circle of life right here.
6: That's right.
4: Lion King. I love it.
6: Look at that. High five, high five.
1: Yeah. I think that we're, like, literally about to get rich.
4: Mm-hmm. Just need names. Just need names for
1: we
4: this.
1: Just need, I think I kind of like the death hotline.
4: Yeah.
1: Because people know what it is.
4: Mm-hmm. Mm-hmm. Simple. You got to keep it very simple.
1: I'm so sorry that your dad died. Oh, you don't know what to do?
4: I got you.
1: Let's call the death hotline.
4: Mm-hmm. Yep.
1: All right, so there's
6: lay
1: that.
6: Lay it all out for you. Yeah. And we will even do it for you.
4: Right. All you need to do is submit information.
1: Yep. Probably need to be prepared, though. People will be calling us thinking that we will help them.
4: Yeah, we ain't
1: with
4: the
1: like,
4: death. Yeah,
1: dying.
4: Yeah, yeah.
1: Yes. No,
4: we're not your hitman.
1: Sir, that's a different line. Yeah. Hi, I'm looking to take out my husband. Hey, Max.
8: Yes, sir.
1: Max, what do you think about these ideas? I'm telling you right now, the Paloma House idea, and if you're a woman in St. Pete, sounds like you should go check it out if you're like a mom or something. It sounds incredible. And also, I would love to franchise this thing out.
8: I love it. And even more so, Joe, I think you guys should do like a Shark Tank segment once a week because these ideas are amazing. Like, it's basically your Humane Society bit where you're connecting lost dogs with owners. You could do the same thing with entrepreneurs and investors locally. I love it, man.
1: Do you got anything that you would like to pitch right now?
8: Absolutely. I'm just looking for people with money who want to hear my ideas.
1: What do you got? You got anything good right now?
8: So along the death, like the death hotline, I think one thing that's actually really important that I experienced with the passing of my mom is a death doula. So there's a lot of birth doulas to help women bring children in the world. But unfortunately, when there's solo people who end up passing, there's no one really to guide them through that experience. And I think that's definitely an undercapitalized and utilized like thing that people need. It's something that people definitely need help with. So I would love to hear you guys help put together awesome new ideas like this and actually make them happen locally.
1: All right. Well, I like that a lot. I like that a lot. You know, we used to do a segment called Hideas.
4: We did.
1: And I'm trying to find the piece of paper that I had that were Hideas, but I can't find
8: it. I want to hear what Wendy's idea is.
1: Wendy would probably have some good ideas.
4: Oh,
1: we
4: yes,
1: love you, Max.
4: Would.
1: Randy, you got any good ideas?
9: Good morning again. So I always wanted to do like a almost like a beauty shop kind of thing, but what I wanted to do was have it open on evenings, so and you could drop off your clothes and we could have them dry, clean, wash, ready to go. So that way, say, Friday night, you get off from work, you want to hit up the clubs, you could come there, take a shower, you have your clothes ready for you, get a haircut, faded up, you know, trimmed, everything, you're ready to go.
1: A one-stop shop to look like
9: exactly.
1: Playa.
9: Yeah, see, I got the haircut shop, and I got the aha idea.
1: I like this, Randy. Randy, you're the best.
4: Oh, Randy.
9: All right, guys, have a good day.
1: I'm telling you, I think that we can get rich with all of these ideas. And shout out to the Paloma House and whoever created that. You're an absolute genius. We have to figure out if it's a franchise or not.
4: First one was here in St. Pete.
1: I'm telling you guys.
4: Founded in January of 2026.
1: Let me get on the ground floor of that,
4: Sophie,
1: guys.
4: And Melissa.
1: I'll be the first ever investor who has no money. I can do some special things though.
4: Yeah, you 10% can. Saving no money. Special things, special place.
1: Yeah. Special team, special players.
4: Special boy he is.
10: special players.
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1: What's coming up with the news, Katie?
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1: The Joe Show has all the news and info you need. 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
2: Celebrity blogger Perez Hilton's family posted an official statement on his website with an update on Perez's health following last week's mental health crisis that was streamed live on TikTok. Take a listen.
3: Perez's family is sharing a major update when it comes to his well-being, and they told fans via his website that he is still in a Florida hospital under the Baker Act. The family described Perez's condition as serious but stable, adding he experienced significant blood loss and sustained additional injuries that will require surgery in the coming days. Signed off the official update by imploring that people respect the family's privacy, including his three minor kids, who they said are safe.
2: So we've got two Florida men who have been charged with aggravated battery after they got into it in a Publix parking lot. One with a machete and one with a hatchet. I guess they were fighting over a woman. So one guy, she's dating, then the ex comes up, and then this happens.
4: What you want to do there? What you want to do there? Your boyfriend's mouth, what you want to do?
5: You need to get the phone, James.
4: Stop! In your car.
6: So you got video? Is that video? Or
2: yes,
6: were they?
2: That's all on video.
6: What did James look like?
2: James was 35, and a white guy. And then Everett, 52. Also, just a white guy.
6: Yeah, obviously white. Duh. They're fighting with a hatchet and a machete.
2: Like, do you just have that? Like, right. I'm ready. And finally, want to do some food news?
7: Yes.
2: Okay, so Smucker's, they're going to be launching a new ready-to-bake frozen crumb pie. So it's going to be grocery stores, all over the place. You can get a cherry crumb, an apple crumb, a mixed berry crumb, and a peach crumb pie. And fans are already excited about this. And they're getting ready for Thanksgiving.
5: Thanks. Oh, my God. Thanksgiving is in like 3 months.
2: I know.
5: Jesus Christ.
2: I know.
6: That's not soon.
5: That is.
8: No, it's not. We have over
6: 3 months.
8: Yeah, we have like over 90.
5: I need you to understand.
6: Is Thanksgiving in over 100 days?
5: We are going to be on the cruise. It feels like less than a month. And yes. Then you have.
8: It is less than a month.
5: These months are going to fly by. Tomorrow you're going to be like, oh, my God, Thanksgiving's next week.
2: Yeah. You have to like book your flight for Christmas.
5: Right.
6: I'm not going to say that tomorrow.
5: Yeah, you are.
6: Because it's not.
5: Yeah, you are.
6: No, I'm not.
5: Yeah, you are.
6: No, I'm not.
5: I know you are, but what am I?
7: Damn. Damn. Gotcha.
5: All right.
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6: Thank you, thank you, thank you.
7: Ah.
6: I still can't think of what to say back to you. Tell you what, I think I'm not gonna say.
5: What?
6: I don't know. Whatever my response is, I can't think about it. All right, Dracula.

0: 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If it is, happy first day of school. If it is, sorry, it's the first day of school. I don't know, whichever one you think, but I'm happy that you're listening. Check everything out that we did over the summer, because we had a lot going on, a lot of War of the Roses and whatnot. 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Ashley's going to visit her dad, which, you know, there was a moment. How long ago did you start talking to your dad again?
1: 2020. I was like, wait.
0: So you have not stayed at his house.
1: I haven't stayed at his house probably since I was like 14.
0: Wow. And you're going to go to Indiana. You're going to visit him.
1: Mm-hmm.
0: And you're going to stay with him. The first thing I want to ask, and then we can, well, you know, I'm going to ask right now. What's your mom going to say? You never stay with your mom.
1: I know. She already called me. She's like, are you at least going to come see me? I'm like, Mom, you're an hour and a half away. No. No, she's 2 hours away from my dad.
0: If I'm your mom, I'm so offended.
1: I stayed at her house one night.
0: All she's done.
1: I stayed at her house one night. She got okay. me for one night.
0: So why? What's going on with all this?
1: So I end up having a flight credit. I'm like, let me just get out here, because he's always asking me to come visit. And I'm just not a fan of Indianapolis. I just never have been. So I finally decided to go. And he's like, oh, we're going to have so much fun. I got reposado at the house. I was like, wait, are we partying?
2: Oh,
1: I was like, are we
2: going
1: to the club? See, I'm going to party. I've never partied with him before. My older sister, Megan, she used to party with him. They used to do Jaeger shots together. Disgusting. But now we get to hang out. So we're going to party. I have never partied with him, and he's a frat guy.
2: Okay.
1: He's in a fraternity, so he is like, let's party, let's go hard, let's do some cakes.
2: Oh, that's going to be fun.
1: Yeah.
0: Do you think he dances like you?
1: Oh, yeah, 100%. That's why I get my dance moves. We party, baby.
0: One time, I've told the story about 1,000 times. Ashley and I were at Saloon, and I'll never forget turning and looking, and Ashley was vertical with the ground. Or no, sorry, not vertical, horizontal with the ground. She was defying gravity. She was floating on a woman, and she... If he's dancing like that, that's a cool. You guys could both be doing it at the same time.
1: Like, yay. Give him a high five.
0: Yes, exactly. While both feet are in the air. Have you ever gone out to the club with your parents? 800-409-9393. You can text in at 97720. Think about it though. But real quick, there are people going to school right now.
3: Mm-hmm.
0: There are kids going to school right now, and I want you to look at your parents in probably like 15 years. Mm-hmm. Your parents look back at your kids right now and go, oh my God, we're going to go to a club maybe.
1: Yeah.
0: Like Ashley with her dad.
1: Mm-hmm.
3: So I haven't partied with my parent. Well, I mean, I've like backyard gathering, sure. But like actually going out to the club, I remember going out to the club, rest in peace and God rest his soul. But Nikki G, my old neighbor, he and I went out to the club. He's like, hey, we were smoking cigars at Cathedral. He's like, hey. You want to take me to Ybor? And I'm like, yeah, I'll take you to Ybor.
1: Actually, I do.
3: So we went to Show Bar and we went to Prana, and I saw, I think I went, DMZ might remember it, but I took him to see DMZ at Prana, and everybody's looking at me because Nick's like this old gray dude, and he's 70, 71.
1: Uh-huh.
3: So I'm bringing the 70-year-old around, and they're like, oh, you brought your grandpa. I'm like, no, this is my neighbor, dude. But it was electric.
1: They're a good time.
3: And, dude, and old people. People, Ashley, I will forewarn you, can drink you under the table.
1: Oh, yeah, I already know my dad.
0: I'll forewarn you.
1: I mean, I already know.
3: Major forewarning. Alert, alert. Drinking warning.
1: Oh, yeah. And we're going all night long. You right up there. I learned from you.
4: Yes, you know what she's doing.
0: When are you going to come down to Tampa and we can all go? I think you should come down for Gasparilla.
3: Oh, for sure.
4: Well, I was coming... And then she said she was going to be out of town.
1: I was.
0: When?
1: I forgot where you were. Oh, you were trying to come to your fraternity.

0: I bet you. I'm whispering in the mic so we can't hear this, but I bet you I can.
1: I said you're scared of water.
0: I bet you we can get him a cabin.
1: Yeah, you are. Yeah, you are.
0: Ashley, no, no, you no. can get your dad a cabin. He can't hear me.
1: I know he can't.
0: You could get him a cabin on the cruise.
2: You silly girl.
1: You what? What'd you say?
0: He loves you.
2: I said you silly.
1: No, you're sillier. Joe's actually the silliest of us all. Like, you only knew. You only knew. But we'll get you all here soon. We'll get you all here. We'll see. Okay. We'll see. This is we're going to test to see how the relationship is when I get there. If you're fun to party with in Indianapolis, then I can bring you all here.
0: The cruise will change.
2: Okay. Yeah. Right. Well, be ready.
1: You be ready. What are we drinking?
2: Some Don Julio.
1: Yeah, because we don't have the Julio, ain't we?
2: Don Julio, some Tito's.
1: We're not mixing. Yes. What else you got?
2: That's all I got right now.
1: It's a little edibles.
2: You know edibles ain't allowed in Indiana.
1: No, you're doing that for the radio. Good job, good job. All right, love you, bye. Your dad sounds fun.
3: That was the first time in a couple of years we've had Ashley's dad on.
1: It's been a minute.
3: Yeah, it's been a hot minute.
0: Wait. You told him you were out of town?
1: It was my birthday. I was out of town.
3: I'm getting, but you guess,
0: if you took him on a cruise, by the way, that's they write movies about that.
1: Do they?
0: Yeah, they write movies about that. That's a plot in a movie.
3: Parents trip.
0: A strange daughter and father go on cruise. There's a club on the cruise.
1: Only one comes back.
3: Oh, a horror cruise movie.
0: Your dad finds love in Cozumel. I have to stay.
1: And she doesn't speak English.
3: Yeah, Lupita.
1: Ay, papi.
3: Lupita, vamos.
0: I can't believe, Katie, your dad went to Shepherd's.
4: Oh, yeah, Dad.
1: Really?
4: Went to Shepherd's.
1: What?
4: Man, we took him all over the place. I definitely know he's been to Soho, so.
3: Wow.
1: Yeah. Okay.
0: I mean.
4: And he would love it. He would wear, like, his, you know, he's a Vietnam veteran. He'd wear the hat. Everyone's coming up to him because, you know, Tampa, military town. He was just, like, service. The belle of the ball.
3: Yeah, he was basking in his glory.
4: Yeah, he was.
1: I feel like your dad, Joe, does he party with you more or your little brother, Luke?
0: Luke is the coolest. Did you and your dad? Because honestly, me and my dad dance the same. Does your dad and you dance the same?
4: No, because
0: are you both horizontal, or is that just your dad?
4: He loved Irish music, like, so Ashley? He would do an Irish jig.
3: No. Oh,
4: we do not dance the same.
1: Oh, the Irish jig. I ain't mad at it.
0: Jed does the Irish jig.
3: I do.
1: I do the gigolo jig. Hello.
0: Do you and your dad dance the same?
3: No, I've never seen my dad.
1: Aww.
3: No, you know what? Dance my dad and I, we kind of dance like Elaine from Seinfeld.
1: Can you record yourself and your dad dancing today? Like,
3: I got to see what my dad's up to. He's had a bad back the last couple of days.
0: Dancing. Vertical. Is good. It stretches out your back. Well, we need updates. Got when you. Are you going to India?
1: The 28th of this month.
4: Oh, nice.
3: Oh, so next weekend.
1: No, in 3 weeks. 3 weeks. 2 weeks, 3 weeks.
0: Oh, I can't wait. Okay, well, here we go. Oh, okay. Oh, wait. We've got something really big coming up next. And hold on. Pick which one. One or two.
3: I can't see. Oh, sorry.
1: I can't see it either.
3: I would say two. No.
1: I can't see. You pick it. I can't see it.
0: Two.
3: Ashley's dancing blinded me.
0: Oh, man. All right. iHeartRadio Music Fest.
3: I got it for you.
0: If you want to go to our iHeartRadio Music Festival, we're going to give you a shot to do so. Which, by the way, it's in Vegas.
1: And the lineup is so good.
0: We'll talk about the lineup. We'll give away the trip next. All right?
1: Yes.
0: Happy Monday.

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3: Mm-hmm, let's do it.
2: 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You could win.

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1: Let's go to Kenny. Hey, Kenny.
2: The light. Turn right toward Old Big Ben.
3: Yeah.
2: Then immediately turn.
3: Hello?
1: Hey, you turning right?
3: Yeah.
4: Old Big Bend Road.
1: So, Kenny, this is a big deal. It's a trip to New York City. It's tickets to see Harry Styles. Do you like Harry Styles?
3: Yeah.
1: I love it. Watermelon Sugar, your favorite song?
3: Yeah, that's a good song.
1: My guy. All right, Kenny, I'm going to play the sound twice. You are going to tell me what it is, and then you will see your MCM, Harry Styles, at MSG. Everyone quiet. Let me turn that up. I think Kenny's going to New York. Kenny.
3: Is it when you cock a gun to put bullets in it?
1: Hold on.
4: Damn it, Kenny.
1: Is it? Wait a second. Wait a second. Huh. Is Kenny right? It's not that.
3: Oh, man.
1: Who would you have taken to New York if you won?
3: My husband.
1: Oh, you do like Harry Styles.
4: Yeah.
1: I love it.
3: Yeah.
1: Kenny, love you so much. And, I mean, listen, you know the drill. You could play tomorrow, 6:40, okay?
3: Alrighty.
1: All right. A hint?
5: Yeah.
4: Yes. Please.
5: Watch.
1: We have to think about it.
6: There's no thinking. Just do.
5: Yeah, just say.
1: I don't know, but here's the deal. It's first day of school for some, but not all.
6: Yeah, are we? Okay, no.
5: That's not our problem.
1: There's more first day of school tomorrow.
5: That's right.
6: And Thursday.
1: And then Thursday, more first day of school. So which also, why not Wednesday?
6: Can you tell us what warmer, colder?
5: Has anybody been warm today?
6: Yeah, today. Can you tell us if anybody's been warm today?
1: I've heard about a billion answers, so I don't even know which four were today.
6: We did get two repeat guesses, I'll just be honest.
5: Yeah, I know.
1: Should we, because it's the first day?
5: Give those people something special for waking up early and being on time?
6: Well, they had to be. I mean,
5: they didn't have to.
1: If that's it, well, hold on. Let me do something real quick. Let me see. Is it Mia?
7: Yes.
1: Mia, is it your first day of school today?
7: No. I have a kindergartner, though, who starts tomorrow.
1: Tomorrow?
7: Yes.
1: Are you excited for school to start, or are you very frustrated?
7: I'm excited, but I'm sad. She's starting kindergarten. That's my little baby.
5: Aww. They grow up so fast.
4: They do.
1: Mad at time. So have you been able to listen during summer, or is this like kind of like you guys are getting up and starting the new routine?
7: I've been listening for about the past 2 weeks-ish.
1: Beautiful. All right. Well, since life is about to pick up even, faster, and it would be nice to go to New York, do you want to take a bonus guess at the secret sound?
7: I would love to.
1: Okay, then we're going to do that. And who will you take to New York?
7: Either my mom or my best friend. I wish I could take my daughter, but I think she's a little young to go to a Harry Styles concert.
1: Do you like Harry Styles?
7: I do, since the One Direction days.
1: Good, I have
5: OG.
1: All right, here we go. Mia, what's the secret sound?
7: I think it is a like Keurig coffee machine closing on the coffee pod.
5: Not mad at that guess.
1: That is not
6: you
1: the case.
6: Be.
5: Why?
6: I know.
5: I was trying to be nice.
1: Stop it. Mia, good luck tomorrow.
5: Real sweet.
7: Thank you.
1: It's going to be a good day. All right, Mia. Okay. No winner.
5: No winner.
1: Can you tell sure you want to hit?
6: Can you tell us if that was hot or cold?
1: What do you mean?
6: The guess.
5: We know it's cold.
1: How do you know it's cold?
5: I just know it's cold. Because I guessed it.
1: It's a coffee pot. Coffee's hot.

0: talk about one more thing, and then we'll get out of here. Hopefully your first day of school, by the way, was amazing. Sure it was. I'm just kidding. Hasn't started yet. But best of luck to anyone going into school and whatnot. And then tomorrow could be your first day, Thursday, whenever it is. I'm just happy that you're back up and hanging out. I saw a bunch of people on the iHeartRadio app, too, by the way. 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But one more thing. I'm going to play this first.
1: Reminder, the school supply list is not a suggestion. 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
0: We've done this in the past before, and we got to bring it back again because Jed was brutally shaming me. There is a potential that we could be working with a pretty big restaurant chain that serves wings. And I don't know. I don't like bones in my wings. I do. He thinks I'm a child
3: those
0: because I do.
3: Those are not wings.
0: Yes,
3: those
0: they are.
3: Nuggets. Those are adult chicken nuggets.
0: Boneless.
4: I wouldn't even call them adult
0: wings.
3: Thank you, Katie. Yes. I'm just saying adult just to make Joe feel better. I'm not trying to be mean here, but if it does not have a bone, it is not a wing.
4: It's not a wing.
0: Yeah, so that's not true.
3: That is true.
0: But thanks for giving your wrong opinion.
3: Those are chicken chunks. Wait,
4: where's the wing about it? It's just meat.
3: It has to.
4: There's
3: yeah.
4: no body part.
3: It's got to have flaps to fly.
0: Oh, yeah. So what's a drum?
3: Drum is a leg.
4: Yeah.
3: It's part of, it's
0: I'm
3: one,
0: sorry,
3: it's one
0: but
3: of the
0: if
3: four
0: I fly,
3: wings.
0: Am I using my legs?
3: No, but you, it's one of the four, so it's one of the four wings.
0: Why does that constitute as a wing? It's not a wing.
3: Yes, it is a wing because.
0: No, it is not.
3: Hear me out,
0: you're
3: Joe.
0: Wrong.
3: No,
0: I'm right.
3: No.
0: 800-409-9393. Could you please call in and say that I'm right? If you don't think I'm right, do me a favor. I
4: say
0: need
4: it
0: you,
4: loud and proud.
0: No. Just do this. Unroll your window. And throw your phone out of your window.
3: If you don't
0: agree with me, I'm going to need you to do that. If you agree with me, Colin.
4: What makes you think it is a wing?
3: Because technically speaking, it's not.
0: This is chicken.
3: And you're at the bar. That's what constitutes a wing. If it's so shredded chicken is a wing by that definition.
0: Why are you being so ridiculous?
3: You're being ridiculous. You're the one who thinks boneless wing. They're adult chicken nuggets. They are adult chicken nuggets.
0: Okay. What is a flap? Or a flat, sorry. What is a flat?
4: A flat is a wing.
0: Okay. What is a drum?
3: It's a wing.
4: It's a wing.
0: Why? Where is it? Where is it on the chicken's body?
4: Statement.
0: Where is it on the chicken's body?
4: The leg.
0: Oh, it is. Do they fly with their legs?
4: Not yet.
0: No, they don't. So why are we calling that a wing and not a boneless wing?
3: Okay,
0: make that make sense.
3: You got some knowledge on you.
0: Hold on, I'm gonna
4: hear this.
0: Hey, wait, real quick. Don't interrupt, Sally.
3: Okay.
0: Hi, Sally.
5: Well, you know, I have to say, chicken wings are chicken wings that are flat in their drumettes, or you can get the whole chicken wing. I mean, it depends on what you want and how you get it. But the pieces of chicken, unfortunately, are considered chicken chunks. I don't see how they call them boneless wings.
4: Mm-hmm.
6: Oh, brother, this guy stinks!
5: I'm sorry. I have been eating these for years. And, yeah, sorry.
4: Zero lies detected in the statement.
3: Thank you.
0: Hold on one
3: Appreciate
0: second.
3: Appreciate you, Sally.
0: Sally
4: knows what's up.
0: And thank you, Sally.
5: I love you guys, but I'm sorry.
0: I love you more. Now, like I said, unroll that window and chuck your phone out.
4: Don't do it, Sally.
0: I'm just kidding.
5: I'm not throwing an iPhone out the window. I'm sorry.
3: Oh, come on. You got Apple Care.
0: Sally, we love you. We love you. Ayo, my man.
7: Hey, yo, my man, I need to drop some knowledge on you, okay?
0: Here, while you're dropping knowledge, I'm going to tell you guys what I'm going to do. I'm going to go to Hooters.com. I'm going to go to BuffaloWildWings.com. I'm going to go to Wingstop.com. And give me another wing place. What's another wing place?
7: I think you named the main priority ones.
0: Oh, wait. You know what I'm going to go to as well? Because they've got the best?
4: Varsity Club?
0: Mugs.
4: Oh, I've never been to Mugs.
0: Really?
4: Whiskey Wings? That's a good one.
0: Oh, my God. Mugs?
4: Look up Whiskey Wings.
0: Locally, that's the best. And then we'll do, what's the other one called? Varsity Club.
4: Varsity Club.
0: Granted,
4: go Pack Go.
0: That's a Packers bar, so we'll see if A-O-A. They even know what a wing is. Go ahead, Jules, as I'm looking up something.
7: Okay, so I'm going to have to drop some knowledge with the flaps and drums. So I don't know if people know this. We get robbed every time we buy wings because that's actually the drum and the flat is one piece, but they cut them in half, and they charge you per piece for half a chicken wing. Yeah.
0: What? How does that work? Wait, what?
7: Oh, God. So listen, when you go to Walmart or wherever and you buy chicken wings, it's all one piece, right? But when you go to wing places, they cut the drum off the flat and sell it to you as one piece per piece. Like, they cut it in half, and they'd be like, oh, so Vanessa's, you'd be like, oh, let me get six wings, but you're only really getting three wings. I would have to show it to you.
0: I think you gotta show that to me.
4: I need visual aids on this.
7: Look up a chicken wing right now. Look up chicken wing, a chicken wing right now. Raw chicken wings.
0: Okay.
7: And it's gonna be all one piece.
0: Oh my God.
7: Yeah, so what they cut it in half, right?
4: Oh.
7: So you got the drum and then the flat, and they take off the tip. So they're actually ripping you off, and when you be like, let me get 12 wings, you're actually just getting six wings cut in half to make 12. It's robbery.
0: Whoa.
3: Jules, are
0: Jules
3: you
0: going? Jules just transcended.
3: Yeah, I know.
0: He just transcended.
7: I'm telling you, man, I need to get back in and meditate in the studio and come up with the answer to the universe.
0: Well, you already know. You come in whenever you want.
7: I know, man. I've been traveling, but this event was being robbed. And I think that's... you know what? If I was president, I would make that illegal. I'm running for president. That's it.
4: And that's your platform.
0: And I'll be voting.
7: Make wings whole again. There we go.
0: All right.
4: I do believe that Hooters gives you the full wing.
3: I think they do, yeah.
4: Mm-hmm.
0: Do they really?
3: Yes.
4: Because... I kind of like it when it's chopped in half.
0: Oh,
4: I
0: do good too. Yeah. For them.
3: It's easier to eat.
4: Yeah, it is.
0: Okay, all right. Now, let's do this real quick. What I've done right now is I have pulled up menus of very big wing places.
3: Okay.
4: Okay.
0: Let's start off local, though, because when it's Buck Sunday, mm-hmm. and this isn't an ad, although I will say, Mugs would love to represent you. I would love to make love to your wings. I would love to make love to your... What does that say right there?
3: Just because it says it doesn't mean it's true. It says boneless wings.
0: Okay, all right. So that's one. Okay, all right. Now let's pull up Wingstop. Do you know who owns Wingstop, by the way?
3: Rick Ross.
0: What does that say?
4: Does he really?
3: Boneless wings.
0: All right, so this is boneless wings. Now, if these weren't wings, I wonder why they keep saying boneless wings. Now, you would think that these big chains maybe would be sued for false advertising. Wait, what does Buffalo Wild Wings say right there?
3: Boneless wings.
0: Okay, all right. Are there any lawsuits against them? I don't believe so. And then Hooters, local. What does Hooters say?
3: It says boneless wings, but Joe.
0: Ah, okay, all right. So I rest my case.
3: No, your case is wrong, Joe, because if you go to usfoods.com, it says, yes, boneless wings are essentially chicken nuggets. Both are made from battered, deep-fried chicken breast meat. It's not even... thank you.
4: It's not US even wing meat.
3: Don't have to talk to me.
0: Yeah, but think about it. You said it there. What did you say?
3: I said that they are essentially chicken nuggets, and they're made from deep-fried chicken breast meat.
0: Breast.
3: Yeah.
0: The wing of a woman. Think about that.
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You know, Taylor Swift could possibly get nominated for an Oscar for this song from the Toy Story 5 movie. It's I Knew It, I Knew You.

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spice lattes are coming. All right, mark your calendar. 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And if you think that's too soon, it's still summer. 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

Sammy Jalen for Katie today on 93.3 FLZ. So there was no Powerball jackpot winner on Saturday night, which means it's now up to $905 million. When I tell you, you would never see

Sammy Dillon for Katie on 93.3 FLZ. ASAP Rocky says Rihanna is cooking up in the studio. His words, not mine. I am not nearly cool enough to say that. This album better be really good, though. We waited way too long for this.

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Ariana Grande said that she channeled unfiltered rage on her latest album, Petal. And let's just say she definitely delivered. She's got a number one album, too. It's Hate That I Made You Love Me on 93.3 FLZ.

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Sammy Joe and for Katie today on 93.3 FLZ in a battle of heat versus hair. I fear the heat is winning. Okay, if you see me in a frizzy ponytail,

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one night only show in Brooklyn on Thursday night. She performed for like, I don't know, 1,000 people for just $25. Why does New York always get the cool stuff? Like, it is literally always New York. 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

All right, this might be your chance to shoot your shot. Tate McRae is single again. She split from hockey star boyfriend Jack Hughes. Sources differ on who ended the relationship. Jack's camp says that he cited red flags. And then, of course, insiders say Tate McRae initiated the breakup. Either way, can't say I didn't see this coming. It's 93.3 FLZ.

Sammy Joe clocking out. Let's stay friends on Instagram at DJ Sammy Joe. 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

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Ariana Grande, Taylor Swift, Bruno Mars, Justin Bieber, all coming up next. 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

93.3 FLZ. My name is Nick Wise. I know Ariana Grande is stepping out of the spotlight for a little bit. A lot of concerns about her body and what it looks like these days, and people can be so mean online. And she definitely looks like there's something wrong there. And if there is something wrong there, I hope she finds the help she needs.

0: 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So you have 2 4-year-olds. They're twins. What was it like when you were at the doctor's office and the doctor revealed to you that you were having twins?
1: It made me want to throw up. But, you know, it's all good.
0: Oh, my God. It sounds like you handled it better than me, because I would have cried the second I heard twins.

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6: Weather.
8: 91, mostly sunny in the forecast today. A low of 78 tonight. Looking forward through the rest of the week. Lots of sunshine. Temperatures hovering in the low 90s. Get news, traffic, and weather around the clock when you set News Radio WFLA is a preset on the iHeartRadio app. I'm Katie Wilkins.
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But we can make Monday a little bit better. How do we make Monday better? We go 2 hours commercial free starting right now. All right, 43 songs in a row. 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We're going to make the rest of your workday go by a little bit faster. Thank you so much.

0: Nick Wise, live on 93.3 FLZ. You're in Tampa right now. What's happening over on the other side of the bridge?
1: Not much. Got off work.
0: How was your day at work today? Mine's going by super slow.
1: Oh, mine was slow. Very hungover from yesterday.
0: Okay. How much did you drink yesterday?

This is kind of interesting. It's 93.3 FLZA. 162-year-old bottle of Guinness was found at a shipwreck. And they're saying, so it's from 1864, they're saying that the bottle actually might be drinkable.

0: My name is Nick Wise. It is 93.3 FLZ. What's going on?
1: Driving down the highway right now with my friends, looking at cars.
0: Are you guys by chance doing illegal activities in that car right now?
1: We did. We might still.
0: I could tell because only a stone person calls in and goes,
2: "Hi, yeah, I'm just driving down the highway. I'm looking at cars."
1: Exactly.

0: shit.
1: I got drive, I don't need a car. Money really all that we fiending for. I'm doing things they ain't seen before. Bands ain't dumb, but extreme is all. I'm a demon lord. Fall off what I ain't seen him for. I'm doing things that excite the source. Fame ain't something that I need no more.

FLZ. My name is Nick Wise. These are my wise thoughts today. If you fail a class, did you fail or did your teacher fail to teach you? And what was the best thing before sliced bread?

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This is always my favorite time of the year. It's the best promotion we do. We send you to Vegas, do the show, and with $1,000, your chance to win at 525.

I don't like this. It's 93.3 FLZ. New Orleans becomes the first major U.S. city to use AI for 911 calls. This might be the worst idea I've ever heard of. There are certain moments where I'd rather talk to a real person and not AI, and it's pretty much all moments.

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1: My name is Somberg.

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The first day is always, it's the most awkward one for students. 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I know your kids didn't want to go back, but I know you were ready for them to go back. Now somebody else gets to handle them all day long and hopefully

0: 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So you have 2 4-year-olds. They're twins. What was it like when you were at the doctor's office and the doctor revealed to you that you were having twins?
1: It made me want to throw up. But, you know, it's all good.
0: Oh, my God. It sounds like you handled it better than me, because I would have cried the second I heard twins.

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93.3 FLZ. My name is Nick Wise. Live on a Monday. Thank you so much for having us on. If you are celebrating a birthday today on August 10th, you share a birthday with Kylie Jenner. She turned 29. Also celebrating a birthday, Jimmy Dean. Sausages. Yeah, Jimmy Dean.

Coming up tomorrow morning, he might be cheating on his girlfriend, and he might be cheating on his girlfriend with a guy. 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
1: FLC. My name is Nick Wise. We're going to close Instagram for the day. It's just back to school pics. That's literally it.

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My name is Nick Wise. It is my favorite time of the year because it is the time of year we send you to Vegas to our iHeartRadio Music Festival, which is an incredible show. Zara Larsson, who we're playing right now, going to be there tomorrow. You have chances to win by listening.

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That is going to do it for me on this Monday. It's 93.3 FLZ. My name is Nick Wise. Thank you so much for listening, making me part of your day. I really do appreciate you. And I will talk to you tomorrow just after 3 o'clock.

0: 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My name is EJ. What's your name?
1: 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I have the whitest white girl name I know.
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0: 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My name is EJ. What you doing right now?
1: I'm about to get off of work. I don't know if you remember, I talked to you yesterday, Jasmine.
0: No, I don't remember anything. You work at the hospital. You over there supposed to be tending to these patients, but you talking

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